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The Open Eye Theater, stimulating, enlightening, exhilarating, high-quality theater and educational programs for audiences of all ages in the Catskills, including Mariposa, Butterfly, a bilingual play for children and their adult friends about two neighbors separated by language and culture until La Mariposa, the butterfly, unites them in a new understanding of the world they share. Saturday, May 23rd at the Open Eye Theater on Main Street in Margaretville. 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
1: Well, they're in the country.
0: This is true. 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Because here it comes. Waylon Jennings, of course, covering Neil's Are You Ready for the Country?
1: And before that, we heard Going Up the Country, Canned Heat.
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0: And co-hosted by our very own Andy Cahill. So that should be a lot of fun. And you can raise a lot of money for a good cause. Plenty of food, from what I'm hearing, and other things. So.
1: 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Yeah. 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

thank you so much. Here's a brand new record that's much on the same thought. We hope that you like it as much as you did Muskogee, and maybe it covers even a little wider area. Talks about the flag again, and I remember Tommy Collins telling me yesterday that if he would have dropped the flag when he was holding the flag in school, that they would have lost their right to recess. And I hope that's all we lose, is our right to recess. Here's one called The Fight Inside of Me, and it goes like this right here.

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0: And country ended up tonight.
1: Yes, our country honk continued.
0: We are
1: with
0: country.
1: Country Honk by the Rolling Stones. The Fight Inside of Me, Merle Haggard. Me and My Uncle, Grateful Dead. Whiskey
0: Peace,
1: Women, Mott the Hoople. 24 Hours from Tulsa, Dusty Springfield. Make the World Go Away, Eddie Arnold. Hey Love, Bo Brummels. Willing, Little Feet. Oh Lonesome Me, and Don't Let It Bring You Down.
0: We're playing the studio version of that for a while.
1: Yeah. Can't You See, Waylon Jennings. That's My Rabbit, My Dog Caught It, The Walter Family. And Up on Cripple Creek and Whispering Pines, The Band.
0: Whispering. 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
0: Yeah. No time like the present.

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1: And wildly diverse.
0: Yeah. So, conjuring it up tonight.
1: Yes. Thank you for joining us.
0: I hope you had as much fun as listening as you had.
1: Yeah, we knew we had so much country in our rock and roll.
0: You got country in my rock and roll.
1: We heard Jolene, Dolly Parton, Hickory Wind, The Byrds, Green River, Creedence Clearwater Revival, Will the Circle Be Unbroken, Greg Allman, Restless, Carl Perkins, Granor and Down by the Seaside, Led Zeppelin, Broken Horses, Brandy Carlisle, Catch the Wind, Glenn Campbell, Spanish Caravan, The Doors, Where To Now, St. Peter, Elton John, I'll Keep It With Mine, Fairport Convention, Ricky Don't Lose That Number, Steely Dan, Peaceful Easy Feeling, Eagles, and Mandolin Wing, Rod Stewart.
0: That was really nice.
1: And we'll be back next week.
0: After
1: Homegrown Sounds. But if you don't feel like coming back next week, please find someone to talk to. And when there really is no one to whom you can turn, you can call or text 988. 24 hours a day, 7 days a week, 365 days a week, a year. There is almost a year.
0: So that's right. We'll be back. There's Veronic signing off. Chilling sound.
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0: Yeah, it looks like it's time to step back again, folks. I mean, I know you guys really love this game, and, well, you don't even really need us to tell you about it, do you? You know it so well by now.
1: Here's an excellent opportunity for you to meet the person behind you simply by backing into them very gently but firmly.
0: Yeah, and wiggle a little while you're doing it.
1: Right. And then the person behind you in turn gets to back into the person behind him or her. Gently but firmly once again. And if everybody does this in a repeated motion, we'll say take a step of 2 or 3 inches at a time. Be careful not to step on anybody's feet back there. You'll find that all of a sudden everybody has breathing. Oh.

Thank you. We're going to take a short break and we'll be back in just a few minutes. So everybody hang loose.

Across the river, across the river, across the river, across the river, across the river, across the river, across the river, across the river, across the river, across the river, across the river, across the river, across the river, across the river, across the river, across the river, across the river, across the river, across the river, across the river, across the river, across the river, across the river, across the river, across the river, across the river, across the river, across the river, across the river, across the river, across the river, across the river, across the river, across the river, across the river, across the river, across the river, across the river, across the river, across the river, across the river, across the river, across the river, across the river, across the river, across the river, across the river, across the river, across the river, across the river, across the river, across the river, across the river, across the river, across the river, across the river, across the river, across the river, across the river, across the river, across the river, across the river, across the river, across the river, across the river, across the river, across the river, across the river, across the river, across the river, across the river, across the river, across the river, across the river, across the river, across the river, across the river, across the river, across the river, across the river, across the river, across the river, across the river, across the river, across the river, across the river, across the river, across the river, across the river, across the river, across the river, across the river, across the river, across the river, across

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1: That wasn't good enough.
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Today is Sunday, May 17th, 2026. Chris Tomlin's Holy Forever bringing us in here. So lock in for the next 60 minutes. 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

0: over. That was Chris Tomlin. Starting the morning off right here. Good morning and welcome to the Church Guys Podcast. My name is Jake Johnson. With me this morning is my co-host Dean Malaxos, and we are ready to dive into the Word of God with you today. Thank you so much for joining us, and I just want to let you know that you, again, are listening to the Church Guys Podcast on WIOX Community Radio Catskills, 91.3 FM, MTC Cable Channel 20, and on the campus of SUNY Delhi at 107.5. Everywhere else at wioxradio.org. And let's go. Good morning, Dean. How are you this morning?
1: Well, a little bit better than I was last week, that's for sure. kind of had bronchitis this weekend, but overall, I'm doing much better.
0: We're very glad to have you back here in the studio this morning. And it was funny, we were talking a little bit this morning, and you said you've just been devouring the Word, eating the Word, right? Just eating it up, right?
1: I go through seasons of that. I always read the Word. Sometimes you kind of read it out of, I wouldn't say obligation, out of habit. And all those things are important. You know, if you don't feel like reading, you should read it anyway.
0: Yeah.
1: But then there's other times in different seasons where you really are like, it just comes alive again. And you're in another season of your life, and it starts speaking to you afresh and new, where you're at. And so I'm kind of in that place, which I like being in that place, to be honest with you.
0: The Word of God has everything that you need, right? I think we've said that before on the show. If you follow CMCC on any of our social media platforms or attend church semi-regularly or regularly, and I guess that's our opportunity here to tell you that Church Guys is an outreach ministry of Catskill Christian Center at 629 Main Street in Margaretville, New York, your local church in the Catskill Mountains. And if you're looking for God, come down to church. 10 o'clock every Sunday morning. We would love to have you. And there's a way that we can get the same thing about bad audio. So let's take a second, because we've got a little bit of a feed issue maybe, or a microphone issue. We're going to work on that for a moment. But while we do so, Dean, you said you've been in the book of James for a while. And let's just kind of maybe, I shared actually at a men's conference this week, this weekend, and shared with the guys. The key verse was James 1, verse 18, and I actually shared how your mom had everything in James but the first verse highlighted, right? So let me work on this. And
1: everything but James. James, a bondservant of God and the Lord Jesus Christ, to the 12 tribes. That's it. And then everything else highlighted. I don't know what you've been seeing in that. I mean, there's a whole world of truth just in verse 1, a James bondservant of Jesus Christ. This is his brother. This is his brother. You know, they have different dads, but they're sharing the same mom here. And he sees himself as a bondservant to him. He understood who his brother is. He grew up alongside him. He probably thought he was at some point, could think maybe he was crazy or not or whatever. And then all of a sudden, started to see things happen as his ministry grew and as he grew. As probably even when he was 12 and he went into the temple and stuff. But you know what? If you look at any of this stuff, any of these words, any of these little verses, you can, and you meditate them, and you kind of mull on them a bit, you'll see that they actually, there's importance to them all. There's life in them. So why she didn't highlight that one, I don't know. But every other word in orange. And actually, recently, we just went through my mom and dad's, some of their stuff. We were cleaning out storage. We found my dad's Bible. We found some really, I got to tell you something. If you live anywhere near my dad, I want you to know, around the Frog Alley area, Kelly Corners, Lauderdale, I just want you to know, he was praying for you. The man was praying for you because we found inside his thing. I mean, he's gone. I'm sure he's not going to care anyway. He's gone. He wouldn't care. But we found in there a map of that he drew of all the different houses around and the people that lived in those houses, so that way he could pray for each of those people in those houses all around his neighborhood. And I just thought that was fantastic. But in there, I was looking for that. It was called that little Gideon's Bible with that highlighted. But it's got to be in my house somewhere because she gave it to me. So but it was. It's funny.
0: Yeah, that's you know. It's. I remember, and maybe that's just a testimony, quick for your dad. Also, while we're working through this, and it sounds clear here in the station. So if you have static elsewhere, either call into the studio or shoot us a text. I got a couple guys texting us saying things sound a little staticky out there, and maybe we're gonna try to adjust this as best we can here on the station. And one of the things about your dad, Dean, I remember him kind of like you're saying about the map and wanting to pray for the people, to pray for his neighbors. I remember there was a season where he said, I want to pray up and down Main Street. And we walked up and down Main Street, you know, once a week, twice a week, just to pray. And if we ran into people, we'd ask them if they wanted prayer. But we just prayed up and down Main Street because we wanted God to do something in our town, in our villages.
1: Prayer works. Absolutely work.
0: Yeah.
1: And when I was in Portland, now we already did prayer once here. Again, because you were saying about my father. He was, you know, all of us home group leaders at that time were involved in that. We talked to neighbors. And it's funny. I don't know how they are now with people. But back then, if you ask people, you say, hey, we're just in the neighborhood. You know, if we pray for you, you'd be surprised how many people would just say yes. Whether they believe in God or not, it did not matter. They understood the passion or maybe the humanity in the fact that you're just trying to pray. Like, people today will demonize people trying to pray for them. I don't want you praying for me, but the thing is, if you listen to people, really, that want to pray for you, they're not trying to demonize anybody. Nobody's trying to come against anybody. They're not trying to, you're not praying for somebody to preach a little sermon while you're out in front of them or anything like that. But you're praying for them because you care for them, because you care for their souls. And people understood that, I think, that's back then. And today, I don't know how they feel about it. I mean, you can sit and pray in front of certain buildings and everything, and today risk getting arrested for it. But there was when praying for people was seen as a good thing.
0: There is a truth that prayer works. Let's just say that prayer works, right? And we are working on the audio issue here. It sounds clean here. We're going to just play a song quick. Yeah, everything seems really, really hot coming in. So we're going to play a song quick, and it's about the one we pray to. It's a song called I Know a Name, and if you need peace, if you need healing, if you need redemption, if you need to be made new, this is who does that. Amen?
1: This is who does that.

0: And there is a new thing coming. I think we are reset here. There we go. Perfect. We're getting all kinds of reports here that things are sounding new and better. And that is a good thing. Thanks to our fearless leader here at WIOX, Mike Tietelbaum. He took our call quick and said, do this and do this and do this. And we did it. And I think we are back and we are rocking and rolling here. No pun intended. But if you didn't hear us at the very beginning through all that static and it was just an issue on the web player or the hosting piece of that. So to our friends driving in their cars or listening on another channel, we're happy you were here. To those who are listening online, we are also glad you stayed with us for the last 22 minutes. Sorry about that, but this is live radio, ladies and gentlemen, and you're listening to The Church Guys on WIOX Community Radio Catskills, 91.3 FM, MTC Cable Channel 20, on the campus of SUNY Delhi at 107.5, and everywhere else now on WIOXCommunityRadio.org. Again, thank you to Mike for helping us get that reset, and we are here now. And you can hear us better now. And my name's Jake. With me is my co-host Dean. And we were starting to talk about the book of James. And the book of James 1, because it's a great book. Dean was talking about how it's James is Jesus' brother. We'll get into that in a second. But when Dean and I were actually just this morning, I came back into town last night. I had an awesome opportunity to share with some men up in the Norwich area at a men's conference this weekend, and their key verse for the conference was James 1, verse 18, centered around first fruits. And then you said this morning that you were just, you devoured James and Hebrews and just been heavy in the word. And I said, great, let's sit in James for a little while, because I think that's where we both are. There's so much content in James. There's so much God says through James. And I said to the guys at the conference this week, and I said, James is a pretty tough one to have a men's conference after. You know what I mean? And Dean, you were sharing just kind of about, you know, and we've shared on the show before that, and I shared this with the guys actually. I said, James is so good. I know a guy whose mom highlighted everything, but the first verse in James, you know, and you said it was an orange highlighter, right? Yeah. So let's walk through the book of James a little bit. Who wrote the book of James, Dean, and why is that important? And just give us a little bit of overview there.
1: Well, it's the brother of Jesus. They shared they had different fathers, but they shared the same mother. This was his younger brother, and as well as Jude, as later on in the book. Another a brother of his. And I can't imagine, though. Imagine growing up with Jesus. This is the savior of the world and all these different things that are on him since birth. And I can't imagine them being anything but skeptical as kids, you know, growing up. I know him, you know. And then somewhere along the line, seeing different things happen. Maybe when he was 12 and going into the temple and refuting the and debating among the educators and the religious leaders and all that. And he's, you know, even actually said it, because it's funny, because his parents, how do you disappear with, you know, go home without and missing your child?
0: Yeah.
1: But they went home and they realized, wow, their 12-year-old is not here with them anymore. And they went back to Jerusalem to find him. And he's like, didn't you know that that's where I would be, in my father's house? So it probably was a little bit rough, but somewhere along the line, these guys got saved. These guys started to see. They recognize it. And James is he's no slouch. You want some of the hard things in the Word? Get into James.
0: Yeah.
1: You know? Because James will do a couple of things. He'll either send you packing, or he'll send you he'll send you out on a mission. So I like to go with the latter one.
0: Yeah,
1: you know, a mission. If you could sit through this and eat it and understand and receive it and not be offended by any of this stuff, it will change you. It has the power to change you, especially the stuff he talks about the tongue,
0: mm-hmm.
1: you know, an unruly fire, and who can quench it? And is this like some kind of biblical mystery and all that kind of stuff? I think if you just I think it's you should be able to tell that this is kind of a truth just in your average life, whether you know the Lord or not, that, yeah, I think he might be onto something here, that this tongue thing is a little rudder that can steer your whole body, and cause such a fire that could happen, a blaze, good or bad fire out of that thing. But that's just one of many different topics that he talks in just a few short chapters. But the thing about James, I've shared this one before, for me, the most important thing with this, besides my mom highlighting that and me trying to figure out, especially after she passed away, what is it that she sees, that she saw in there, that everything that she needed to highlight it all. But I will tell you this, it was definitely, if not the most important book to her, it was one of them. Because when she was passing, I was a pastor on Long Island, and I came up to see my mom. We didn't know what was going on. We weren't sure. We hadn't had any reports back from the doctors what was going on with her, whether she was, how sick she was or not. All we knew is that she had a rough cough that Margaretville Hospital didn't like. They sent her to Albany, and she did not come home from that. But she asked me. I said to her, because she was in an induced coma. She'd come out for a few minutes a day and then back under. And she said to me a couple of things. One is she said, She told me not to forget the Lord. Whatever you do, please don't forget the Lord, son. She says, I've been praying for you since you were a little kid. And those of you guys that you were a little kid. And those of you guys who know me or don't know me, I had a cerebral hemorrhage when I was six. I was in the hospital for months.

0: bus would pull over, and I would turn around and walk home. Never got on the bus, and wow. I ended up staying back because of that. So she said to me, though, she says, "I want you to preach this message." She gave me a message to preach. It's out of James, and it says, "Count it all joy, brethren, when you fall into various trials, knowing that the testing of your faith produces patience." This whole thing, like patience, having his perfect work in you, and all this thing. The man of God may be, you know, not lack anything.
1: Yeah.
0: And so I did exactly what she said. I'm sharing that on Sunday morning, preaching it. And then all of a sudden I had tears in my eyes and I had to stop because I'm choking up. Because I realized my mom was ministering to me out of the book of James. She was ministering to me. Meantime, I'm sharing this thing to minister to everybody else, to be a good son to my mom.
1: In
0: the meantime, she was being a better mom to her son.
1: Because
0: it was about me. Because she was going through. She was the one in the trials. She was the one that was going through all of those hard things that James tells you about. And she's telling me to count it all joy. Count it all joy.
1: Counted
0: all joy. She counted all joy. She absolutely did. And that book, this because of this whole thing with my mom, this book will always have some special place. Now, as a Christian, it all does. But there's just something little extra on James because of my mom. And I'm still trying to figure it out. If anybody out there knows what she might have been seeing, you know what? Reach out to me. I'm curious. It's been years. I'm still curious here.
1: No, it's good. It's 8:30. You're listening to The Church Guys. We had a little rough, bumpy start here with the online piece, but we are back. 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And here's a part of James. It's so practical also, I think. It's one of those books when it shows, you know, there are many times in our life, I shared this weekend, where people just want to know, what am I supposed to do? I'm just trying to do the right thing. What am I supposed to do? How do I follow Jesus? How do I trust Jesus? What am I supposed to do? And I think many times we find ourselves searching, maybe not searching, but maybe defaulting, maybe looking and going back to what we know, what we're comfortable with. You know, everyone's got their favorite show that they turn on and watch, or a favorite movie that they know they can turn on at any time and watch it. There's a comfort that comes into some of our practices, a comfort that comes into some of the things that we do. And if we're not careful, those things can become routine. They can become even maybe stumbling blocks at times, where we just kind of default.
0: They become familiar.
1: Familiar, yes.
0: Familiarity breeds content.
1: Yeah, right. And not that it's not like, hey, stop doing a good thing, but you can grow more in the good things you do. And what do I mean by that? I mean this. Let me read a little bit of James chapter 1. And Dean, you hit on this. Verse 12 says, "Blessed is the man who endures temptation, for when he has been approved, he will receive the crown of life, which the Lord has promised to those who love him. Let no one say when he is tempted, 'I am tempted by God,' for God cannot be tempted by evil, nor does he himself tempt anyone." Mm-hmm. 14 says, "But each one is tempted when he is drawn away by his own desires and enticed. Then when desires has conceived, it gives birth to sin, and sin, when it is full grown, brings forth death. Do not be deceived, my beloved brethren. Every good gift and every perfect gift is from above, and comes down from the Father of lights, with whom there is no variation or shadow of turning. Of his own will he brought us forth by the word of truth, that we might be a kind of first fruits of his creatures. So then, my beloved brethren, let every man be swift to hear, slow to speak, slow to wrath, for the wrath of man does not produce the righteousness of God. Therefore, lay aside all filthiness and overflow of wickedness, and receive with meekness the implanted word, which is able to save your souls." So here's can I give you the Pastor Jake paraphrase, you know? And I probably could have stopped in a couple different places as it's going, right? But hey, when you're going, there's a whole thing right in there. A couple times over,
0: weekly,
1: I think.
0: Bible study on this,
1: yeah.
0: Right there.
1: right? You can, when you go through

0: problems. Anyone ever have problems in their life? Anyone ever have temptations? Do things you don't want to do? Not do things you do want to do? You all just said yes. I just can't hear you talking back to me. You can hear me because I'm talking into a microphone. That's a joke. I don't know if you're laughing, but I hope you are. he says, count it all joy when you fall into... Let me get this right. Blessed is the man who endures temptation, for when he is approved, he will receive a crown of life. You are blessed when you endure, because you receive a crown of life. Don't stop enduring. Don't stop enduring. Don't worry about what's coming against you. Trust Jesus and endure through it. And it's not this, I'm trying to think of the word right. It's not a grit your teeth and bear it or white knuckle kind of approach to following God. There's a process where we cast our cares upon him and he cares for us, right? And there's a wisdom that we see in the book of James that we can't do any of this by ourselves anyway. It says, do not be deceived, which means don't be confused. Don't be confused. Verse 16 says, because previously it says, let no one say he is tempted. I'm tempted by God. For God cannot be tempted by evil, nor does he himself tempt anyone. Do you know that God is perfect? We've been talking about this at a Bible study on Wednesday nights at church. You know, God has no beginning and no end. The Bible says he's the Alpha and the Omega, the very beginning and the very end. He holds time in his hand. He is outside of time. He always has been, always will be, and always is. And there is no darkness in him. There is only light, right? And I think those are the things when we, you know, this Bible study that we've been doing on Wednesday nights, we're asking some of those quote-unquote big questions about who God is, who Jesus is, who's the Holy Spirit, what is the Bible, how do we get the Bible, what's prayer and worship, you know, all those things that you probably want to ask, but you're not sure if you really can.
1: Yep.
0: And we welcome those things at church, actually. We welcome the questions. We welcome the unknowns, because we have a God who can be known and wants to be known and wants to show himself to you. So don't say God tempted me, because God can't do evil. He can't. It's not even him. But each one is tempted when he is drawn away by his own desires and enticed. And here's the thing. What is pulling you away? There are many things that can pull you. Just like little barbs, you know? Here's a little bit of a silly analogy, but have you ever tried to go fishing? I'm a terrible fisherman. I'm not a fisher. I'm not a fisher of men. Yes, but fisher of fish. Hmm. Never really my thing. I don't know. Maybe just because my dad didn't really do it, or we didn't do it. But I remember having the little kid fishing poles, right? And they put the little plastic piece on it, and we would cast in our backyard and bring it in, and cast in our backyard and bring it in. No water in sight, but we were pretending we were practicing our casting. And I remember one time putting it back. My brother and I had these cool, I don't know, they were like, his was blue and red, mine was black and red or something like that. And we had our own fishing poles, and they were cool, and we do it. And all of a sudden, my little yellow, you know, test fish flies up into a tree, wraps itself around a branch a couple times over, and now it's stuck. And I don't know why I've remembered that, but I think of that when I read things like, each one is tempted when he is drawn away by his own desires and enticed. Then when desire has conceived it, gives birth to sin, and sin, when it is full grown, brings forth death. And, you know, the fishing pole was cool, but I wasn't doing it in the right spot. And my dad told me to look out for the tree. And all of a sudden I got caught in the tree. And all of a sudden I pulled on it more. And now my fishing pole is stuck in a tree, just dangling from the thing. It's quickly enticed. And now, you know what happened? The line had to die. We had to cut it out. We had to do the thing. I don't even know if we cut it out. There could still be fishing line in that tree. Right? And that might seem like a silly analogy, but I want you to see how practically it looks like, hey, I'm not doing anything wrong. Oh, wait, something went wrong. Oh, wait, something's very wrong. Oh, wait, it got worse. Oh, wait, now it's broken.
1: Right.
0: And that's what sin does in our life. Oh, it's not a big deal. Oh, I'm just looking at this. Oh, I'm just doing this. Oh, I have a quick tongue. Oh, I'm just a little abrasive. Oh, I'm just a little blah, blah, blah, blah, blah, blah, blah, blah. Whatever it is. I'm not, you know, if that grows or you allow that to grow, then that leads to death. The wages of sin is death, the book of Romans says. And here's the thing. Romans 3 also says that we have all sinned and fallen short of the glory of God. So you could be like, they're yelling at me on the podcast, on the radio today about sin. Well, no, I think we're pretty transparent. We've all sinned and fallen short of the glory of God. But if you're catching this and recognizing that there's something in you that needs to get adjusted, that's the Spirit of God. That's the Spirit of God. The Spirit of God will whisper or say things to you, impress things upon you. Because here's what it says next. Do not be deceived, my beloved brethren. Every good gift and every perfect gift is from above and comes down from the Father of lights, with whom there is no variation or shadow of turning. Of his own will, he brought us forth by the word of truth, that we might be a kind of first fruits of his creatures. You are called, friend, to produce fruit. You are called, friend, to have your life changed. You are called, friend, to walk in gifts, to receive from the Father, and to that word brought forth is a word that means brought forth, yes, but born into or made into or it's like a birthing term. God has made you his son and his daughter. God has adopted you into his kingdom. God has brought you forth into this position so that you can be a kind of first fruits of his creatures. And here's the here's the cool part. It says then you get some practicality on it on the last part of this chapter. Right. So, OK, I'm called to be a kind of first fruits. I want to be productive in one way or another. Right. We've talked about seeds. We've talked about the organic way of faith, very much like planting an acorn in the ground or a packet of tomato seeds. You're not going to get tomatoes very quickly. It's going to take time. There's nothing you can do but water it and give it sunlight and care for it. But it's going to grow. And the Bible says that men plant and water, but God brings the increase. Right. And when we look at that now, it's like, okay, how do I do this? So then, my beloved brethren, let every man be swift to hear, slow to speak, slow to wrath, for the wrath of man does not produce the righteousness of God. And that verse right there, Dean, I think it could be, those two verses could be a whole series of teachings for Absolutely. A while, right? It checks us real quick. I'm a sports guy, so you would check when you play basketball, pass the ball back and forth, and then there were things called hand checks. You put your hand up and you just kind of let the guy know that you're right there, right? Hey, can you touch the guy you're guarding? And I think sometimes the Holy Spirit or the Word of God, either way, will tell you, hey, I'm right here. Little hand check, little push to the chest, little hey, I'm right here. And that's one of the things. Are you listening to people? Are you slow to speak? Are you slow to wrath? Are you, again, let me ask you this.
1: That's a tremendous amount of wisdom right there.
0: Yeah, every man be swift to hear, slow to speak, slow to wrath. And every man, meaning every person, don't get weird on me. Be slow to hear, swift to hear, slow to speak, slow to wrath. Quick to hear, slow to speak, slow to wrath. What does that mean? You've got to, there's a tempering process that happens in you. There's a tempering process as the Holy Spirit works in you. Tempering is a way that they strengthen metal. It's a way that they strengthen like swords and all those kinds of things. If you've ever watched the show Forge and Fire, they take these random pieces of metal and they put them under a bunch of heat and they smash them together and then they get it all in a shape and they heat it and then they beat it and they heat it and they call it heat, beat, and repeat, right? And they're just these giant hammers and these guys are sweating and they're doing all this stuff and then when it's finally into the shape they want it, it's in good process, they get it super hot and then they cool it very fast. And that's a tempering process. And they'll even, they have tempering ovens where they make sure that it's like this super insulated oven, and they heat that metal up to a very specific degree. And then it's a process. And in order to be quick to hear, slow to speak, slow to wrath, we have to submit ourselves. We have to not exalt ourselves, but actually hide under the hand of God, submit ourselves to him. Why? Because the wrath of man does not produce the righteousness of God, right? Yeah. When you get upset, when you get angry, when you're in that mood, when you're in that fit of rage, I often think of it like barbs shooting out of people's hearts, right? Or there's like prickly things. You ever walk through a briar patch and one spot's good, but then all of a sudden you get snagged?
1: Yeah, your pants are all covered with those burrs.
0: Right.
1: Yeah.
0: Pain,
1: your shoes, your shoelaces. Oh, man.
0: That's what I think it's like, because all of a sudden it pulls you off course, right? It pulls you off course and you got to stop. You got to, I got these things holding me back. And the Bible says that there's a sin that easily ensnares us, right? But here's the piece. Like, how do we do those three things? How can we be quick to hear, slow to speak, slow to wrath? This is what James says. This is great, Dan. I'm glad you were reading all of this. It says, therefore, lay aside all filthiness, overflow of wickedness, and receive with meekness the implanted word, which is able to save your souls. But be doers of the word and not hearers only, deceiving yourselves. For if anyone is a hearer of the word and not a doer, he is like a man observing his natural face in a mirror. For he observes himself, goes away, and immediately forgets what kind of man he was. But he who looks into the perfect law of liberty and continues in it, and is not a forgetful hearer, but a doer of the work, this one will be blessed in what he does. Here's the thing. You can do this, right?
1: You know, if you struggle with this, by the way, if you do struggle, it's not unbiblical. It's not a, because, you know, I was just reading about Paul, because Paul said, he's like, the things that I don't want to do, he's like, those are the things that I end up doing. And the things that I don't do those things. And he's like, oh, wretched man that I am. And, you know, and you sit there and you say to yourself, that the day I go into church, the ceiling's going to fall in, the roof's going to fall in.
0: Yeah,
1: the
0: building's going to catch on fire.
1: A guy like Paul who persecuted the church, who saw people imprisoned, all this kind of stuff that he did against this thing, which later he would love. And then he's talking about his own struggles with sin, which I think is amazing. I love that it's in there, because it shows you that if you're going through it, you're not the only one, that even the great apostle Paul. However, you can come to a place where Paul, because he's talking about running a race, James is talking about finishing and obtaining a crown and all this kind of stuff, and yet Paul, in his struggles and all those things, he says that he's fought the good fight. He's finished the race and all those things. So you can do that, but just know that struggling and all that. And, you know, sin, we just read that sin, when it's fully grown, produces death. But there is, the Bible also said there is sin that doesn't lead to death. There's sin that's not leading to death. What does that mean? I believe that what it means is that sin leading to death is separation from God and in hell and stuff like that. And there's some sins, as a Christian, you're a believer, you can repent and all those kind of things and be forgiven of those things, that they don't lead and produce that kind of death again. But if you know what's struggling and all this kind of thing, what doesn't kill you is that old saying, doesn't make you stronger. I don't know if that's always true, because there's something, I can think of some things of where you can get hurt pretty bad and that make you stronger. However, for the most part, I believe that to be something that's true. And the Bible is one of those things here. It's whatever doesn't kill you. The word of God will chew you up. It will fillet you. It's sharper than a two-edged sword. It's between joint and marrow, which means it's sharp enough to cut through bone, joint, marrow, all that stuff. And yet at the same time, it has the power to bring life and life abundant and all sorts of excellent, great things, but you have to let it do its work.
0: Yes.
1: In you. You have to allow it to do that. And so, come to church. Come to church, don't worry, it doesn't fall down on you. But just know that Paul the Apostle, he had his struggles. You know, the Bible, the only one it says that was tempted without sin is Jesus, the only one that was tempted. And he says in all ways. Always. That means that everything that you've ever thought about and you've gone through and you were tempted by, he was tempted in all of them. However, without sin. So that means he never gave in to those kind of things. And he's our example. So are we him? No. I mean, could we have died for ourselves and have produced a sinless life apart from him? Absolutely not. But in him, and in with the leading of the Holy Spirit through either your life, things in life, it could be nature, it could be co-workers and people, your spouse, the word, prayer, mm-hmm. through different kinds of media mm-hmm. and all that kind of stuff, he wants to help you through this and see you through this and become more and more righteous, more and more holy, more and more of those kind of things, producing less and less, ultimately less and less sin in your life, and having more life and not death in your life. Mm. Even though you might be saved, I think people can be saved and can be living in a life that's not full.
0: In a rut, at least.
1: Full. Yep. Only because they're just missing something.
0: And that's, I think that's the way of life, isn't it? Philippians 3, we talk about it a lot. There's an upward call of God for you, And just even as we're talking here, I found a quote from our guy Charles Spurgeon, 1880s preacher, late 1800s. And this is what he said. Defend the Bible? I'd sooner defend a lion. You don't defend the Bible. You open its cage and let it roar.
1: There you go.
0: Right? And I think that might be what today's show kind of is. Letting the book of James roar. And I think that's also what James does in the end of this first chapter is like, hey, you can do this. Stop doing the bad stuff. Start doing the good stuff.
1: Right.
0: If we can say it in the common vernacular and a little bit dumbed down, but really, do what the word says. Don't just listen to it. And people say, oh, well, the Bible's just a bunch of rules that tells you what you can and can't do. You can't do any of these. I didn't want to do any of the things that the Bible told me not to do anyway. It led to death, right? It made my life worse. Maybe for a moment it was cool. Maybe for a moment it felt good. But long term, or maybe very immediately after, it was bad. And let the word of God roar in your life. Let it out of the cage and let it go. And here's the piece. If you're going to believe it, if you're going to be a Christian who is a doer and not just a hearer, you've got to step out in faith.
1: Yeah.
0: And that's a little scary sometimes. Pastor Bob would say, you might have the shakiest gun in the West. The old Westerns where they're, facing down the main corridor.
1: The Don Knotts anointing.
0: Yeah.
1: The shakiest gun in the West. Yeah.
0: Just, you want to go to like church with me or something, hey, can I pray for you? Or, those are the things that, should I really go talk to that person? If God put it on your heart, go do it.
1: Yeah.
0: Go do it. And listen, have faith. Once you start stepping out in faith,
1: conversations with God where it's like, all right, Lord, if I see him again, I will do it. And then next thing you know, he's there. I'm like, all right, Lord, okay. Because in all actuality, I'm trying to it look like I'm going to do something spiritual and good. Yeah. And I'm copping out. But he called me to it.
0: That's great. Right? That's, who was it with the fleece? Was it Elijah?
1: Gideon.
0: Gideon, thank you. Gideon, yes, Gideon. Well, if the fleece is dry and the ground is wet, okay, if the fleece is wet and the ground is dry, then,
1: you're changing it up.
0: And listen.
1: It sounds like he doesn't want to do it when you read it, actually.
0: It does, right?
1: Yeah, he's not looking to do it.
0: And I don't know. We're not in Gideon right now, so we're not going to talk about Gideon. We're talking about being doers. Yeah. You can do this. You should be. I said this recently. I posted a video online. If you follow me on Instagram, it's at Jake Double Johnson. You can follow the Church Guys at Church Guys Podcast or follow Church at CMCC Church. If you follow any one of us, any one of those accounts, either on Facebook or TikTok or Instagram, then you'll probably find the other ones because we usually share them across all the platforms. But I shared a video this week or last week, and there was something that I wanted. God put it on my heart. You should be good at what you do. Like, you can be good at being a Christian. Like, oh, I can't do it. No, you can. The book of James says to lay aside all the filthiness and the overflow of wickedness. So get rid of all the stuff that you don't want to carry anyway. All the overflow, all the bad fruit, all the stuff all the practices, lay that aside, put it at the foot of the cross. Let the blood pour over it and walk away in freedom, walk away whole, walk away stronger, and receive with meekness, which is a humble strength. It's strength under control. It's not meek. Meek is not weak, but it's a strength, an appropriate strength under control. But receive with meekness the implanted word. And Paul says that the word of God is an incorruptible seed, right? And it's an implanted word, which means it gets placed inside of you, and then it is able to save your souls. You are more than this earth suit that you drag around on the planet. You are more than, you know, the clothes that you wear, the hair that you have, or in my case, don't have. That's a bald joke. Just throwing it out there. Yeah.
1: I don't think there's two hairs between the lungs.
0: Yeah. you're not your good looks. You're not your cool glasses. You're not your, listen, I loved a clean pair of Air Force One sneakers back in the day. There was nothing cooler than that. I'm more than that. You're more than that. You're more than just your production, but your life should be showing some type of fruit that, hey, something has changed.
1: Yeah.
0: I've laid aside wickedness. I've laid aside filthiness, and now I'm receiving. And that's
1: funny because James actually talks about exactly what you're saying when he says about faith without works is dead. Mm-hmm. Also in James.
0: Yes.
1: Mini sermon right there. Yeah. Or mini series. Yes. Teaching. But without work is dead. Faith without works. So you it should be producing something in you.
0: Yes.
1: Just like it says earlier in in Galatians, where it talks about like fruit of the spirit, lust of the flesh. Mm-hmm. He says it's evident.
0: It's evident.
1: Evident. And the thing about fruit is also evident too. You know what kind of tree it is by the fruit. You'll know them by their fruits.
0: Yep.
1: So it's clearly evident. So you show me your faith, and I'll show you my faith by my works.
0: Yep.
1: You know, so it should be producing something in you. Now, it doesn't mean that it doesn't necessarily have to be producing a lot. So you're just a new Christian, and maybe you're not producing a lot, but something's being produced.
0: Yeah.
1: You know, something is absolutely should be going on inside of you.
0: Something's working. Something's churning. And that's, like, we're not saying production at all costs of production. That's not at all what we're saying today. We're saying that your life as a byproduct, hear me, it's already producing fruit. That's what people don't understand. Like James, they say, well, faith without works is dead, so I'm just going to work real hard. It's like, no, but you're working the wrong way.
1: Well, how about people that you don't even know that they're saved? You don't even know because you really haven't talked much about them. They haven't had an opportunity, whatever. But people, they've said it about me. I've said it about others. And that is that there's something different about
0: something
1: them.
0: Different.
1: Yep. Something different. Yep. Whatever that difference is, that's the work.
0: Yep.
1: That's the outward outward showing or demonstration of this person's faith.
0: Yeah. And that's, you know, your life is producing fruit. Look around. Mm-hmm. Your family, your work, your reputation to a point, and it says, this is the biggest part. This is the coolest part with James. If you fall into various trials, temptations, take joy, right? And also put away all your filthiness and wickedness and receive, it says, we didn't even get out of James 1 today. Receive, it says, in meekness, the implanted word which saves your souls, right? So you can trade bad for good. You can walk through difficult and get through to the other side and be stronger for it, and also grow and produce fruit so that you can be quick to listen, slow to speak, slow to wrath. I know there's a lot of guys that say, man, I wish I could just do this better. We're coming up on a hard out here. It's 8:57, and we just kind of walked through James chapter 1 with you today. But listen, let me tell you, you can be a good Christian. You know how you do that? You lay it all down and you give your life to Jesus. Mm-hmm. You have to trust him. You have to trust him. You have to receive the implanted word, which is able to save your souls. We're not telling you to go just try to grit your teeth and bear it or white knuckle it through life. No, yield and say, uncle, and submit yourself to the Spirit of God. Submit yourself to the word. Submit yourself to Jesus. Find a Bible-believing church, and if you're anywhere in the Catskills and within the footprint of WIOX here, head on down to Main Street in Margaretville, 629 Main, every Sunday morning. We'll be there today. We would love to see you. Gary's going to bring you 3 hours of the best doo-wop north of Brooklyn. It's our tagline here. We love WIOX. Again, big shout out to Mike. 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God bless, and we will see you in church.

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1: You heard the church, guys, and now it's time for the doo-wop guy. It's Gary and the doo-wops till 12 o'clock today.

Day by day, Robin Lamont and the Godspell Ensemble. It's been 40 years, yeah, because it's from the 40th anniversary of Godspell. Okay, kicking off the show here. This is Gary. I'm here with the Doo-Wop Shop till 12 o'clock today. And let's continue with what I have today is a potpourri of sounds from different playlists that I have compiled over the years since I've been here. So we're going to be doing a lot of sampling today from doo-wop to disco. Here's BJ Thomas, 1968, Hooked on a Feeling. BJ, are you there? BJ is not there. Okay, hang on a second. Is Dionne Warwick. Okay, let's shift gears here. I know I was listening to the church guys, as I always do on Sunday. I know there was a little bit of technical shall we say difficulty at the beginning of their program. They straightened it out, and I'm hoping we can straighten ours out. Let's go with the Steam. Let's hope they're up here. Yeah. Just kiss him goodbye. That's all. Don't take any baloney from him.

Steam from 1969. It was released in 1969, big hit in 1970. Nah, nah, nah, kiss him goodbye. Forget about it. Don't think twice. It's all right. So today's show, as I say, potpourri of various musical genres and subgenres. And one of the playlists I'll be tapping into, I did a show or two actually on great covers, you know, cover versions of great rock and roll songs. And I played the original on my show. When was I on? I was on Sunday. Today's Sunday. I was on, I don't know, Tuesday. Tuesday I was on. I played Frankie Lyman and the Teenagers with Wide Open, their classic 1957 big rock and roll hit, doo-wop hit, Why Do Fools Fall in Love. Here's Diana Ross a few years later, 1972, with her version of Ooh-wah, ooh-wah, ooh-wah, ooh-wah. She does it better than I do. Let's listen to Diana.

Diana Ross, cover version of Frankie Lymon's classic 1957 doo-wop Golden Oldie, her version from 1972. After she left the Supremes, and went out on her own and had a great, glorious solo career. Why do fools? A question we've been asking over and over, and no one seems to be able to come up with a really, you know, definitive answer. Why do fools fall in love? Why do they fall in love? Who knows? It's just human nature, I guess. Hey, it's a beautiful day here in Roxbury, New York, in the heart of the Catskills. I was driving into the studio listening to the church guys, as I always do, and it's like, I don't know, it's like 70 degrees out there already. It's supposed to go up to 80 today, or near 80. At some point, summer's coming close, so let's play a few summer songs. Seals and Crofts. We could use a summer breeze today, that's for sure. 1972, Seals and Crofts.

Summer Breeze. Yeah, Seals and Crofts. That was the original. And on Tuesday, on my Tuesday show, I played the Isley Brothers version, a much more funkier version of Summer Breeze, but that was the original Seals and Crofts. They're both great versions, and on my covers, my covers playlist, I've got some great originals and great covers. We'll be hearing more from that playlist in a little while. Here's Benny King from 1960 when he was still with the Drifters, before he left the Drifters, with a tune spent 11 weeks on the Billboard Hot 100 charts, peaking at what? What did it peak at? It peaked at number 16. This Magic Moment, Benny King and the Drifters.

Magic moment. Hey, it was a magic moment last night in a streetcar named Desire. Yeah, last night was closing night at the Hotel Lillian where we performed. It was a great, if I do say so myself, I got to say, great rendition or presentation of Tennessee Williams' classic American play, A Streetcar Named Desire. And Blanche at one point says, I don't want realism. I want magic. She wanted a magic moment. Blanche was great. Patricia, who played Blanche, was just unbelievably great. We had a great run. The audience was very appreciative. Okay, pop quiz time. Speaking of cover versions, what group covered this magic moment in 1968? That was from 1960. That was the original. Benny King in the lead, the Drifters. And I think you'll know this. Yes, Jay and the Americans, of course. And Andy Cahill has great Jay stories. I'll let her tell you because she knows everybody in the business. I don't know anybody. But that's okay. Here are the Drifters with Ruby Baby. Let's have the Drifters. Let's do a doo-wop duo here with the Drifters. Ruby Baby.

like 1,000 businesses in the one building. Great songwriting team. Doc Pomus, he wrote with his partner Mort Schulman. They wrote the tune I just played, "This Magic Moment." Yeah, I'll play some Brill Building tunes in a little while. But meanwhile, let's go with Paul Anka. It hasn't even gotten here, and Paul is saying, "Summer's gone, and no songbirds are singing."

Paul Anka from Canada, 1960. He had another big hit of 1960, Diana. Remember that tune? I'm so young and you're so old. This, my darling, I've been told, and I found out from a friend of mine who lives in Canada that Paul Anka actually wrote that big Frank Sinatra hit, My Way, My Way. I thought Frank wrote it, but no. It was Paul Anka who wrote it, and Frank had the big hit with it like in 1968 or so. Paul Anka, summer's gone. No songbirds. No songbirds are singing. Hey, it's birthday time here on the Doo-Wop Shop. This past week, a good friend of ours, Pratap, had a birthday. And so we're going to send this out to Pratap. If he's out there, I know he likes Dion. We're going to play some Dion a little later. This is going out to Pratap. It's the Orlans. Happy birthday, Mr. 21. Now, Pratap is probably about 60 or 70 at this point, but anyway, it's a birthday tune. Let's play for Pratap. The Orlans.

0: Happy birthday, Mr. Pratap, Mr. 72 or whatever.
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0: Spontaneous and local today. 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Yeah, it's Gary and the Doo-Wops right here on WIOX Community Radio 91.3 FM, MTC, cable channel 20, on the campus of SUNY Delhi. 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Here till 12 o'clock today. Andy will be back. I'm 100% sure she'll be back. And speaking of Andy, she's gonna be hosting a big event. Yes, join us Memorial Day weekend, Saturday. 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Okay, thanks for tuning in. Let's go. Let's keep rolling with the great, great big hits. Philip Bailey and Phil Collins, Easy Lover.

I'm just trying to make you see she's an easy lover. Who wrote it? Okay, it was written by Philip Bailey. Okay, what band was Philip Bailey in? Come on. Earth, Wind, and Fire. That's right. And Phil Collins. What was his group's name? Come on, Genesis. You're right. That was 1984 from their album. Okay, the Plastic. Remember the Plastic Ono band? I remember them. John Lennon and Yoko Ono. Let's give peace a chance, please.

Okay, give it, all right. Let's do it. All right. All right, we're going to do it. We're going to give peace a chance. Okay, great anti-war anthem of the 1970s. John Lennon wrote it. Plastic Ono sang it. They recorded that tune in a hotel room in Montreal, Canada, like in 1969, 70. I love anti-war tunes. I did a whole anti-war tune show. War, what is it good for? Yeah, remember that one? Here's an earlier, one of my favorite anti-war tunes goes back to the Vietnam War era, 1965. Phil Oakes, I Ain't a Marching Anymore.

It's always the old that lead us to the wars, always the young that fall. Phil Oakes, great anti-war anthem from 1965. I ain't a marching anymore either. I can hardly walk. Forget about marching. There's no way. Now, Phil was always frustrated because he was an up and coming folk singer like 1963, 64, 65, and he was always overshadowed by this guy. And you know who I'm talking about. Oh, no. Oh, wait. That's not him. Here he is. Bob Dylan, It Ain't Me, Babe.

Same me, babe. Bob Dylan, yeah, from 1964. Phil Oakes was always under the shadow of Bob Dylan, because Phil Oakes was really great. We'll play another Phil Oakes tune in hour number two, but let's close out now hour number one with Styx and Come Sail Away.

0: 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The Open Eye Theater. Stimulating, enlightening, exhilarating, high-quality theater and educational programs for audiences of all ages in the Catskills, including Mariposa, Butterfly, a bilingual play for children and their adult friends about two neighbors separated by language and culture until La Mariposa, the butterfly, unites them in a new understanding of the world they share. Saturday, May 23rd at the Open Eye Theater on Main Street in Margaretville. A butterfly puppet workshop begins at 2, immediately followed by the play. More information at theopeneyetheater.org.
1: Hey, and speaking of Saturday, May 23rd, before you go to the Open Eye Theater to catch Mariposa, the butterfly that brings everybody together, stop over at the Roxbury Arts Center in Roxbury, because we've got a special show that's being hosted by our very own Andy Cahill from 3 to 6. So you can do both. You can go 3 to 6 to the Roxbury Arts Group, and then you can catch Mariposa. And also, if you're around in July, you might be able, you will be able to catch the cemetery tour at the Open Eye Theater. I'll be part of that. We do that every year. We used to walk around to the actual graves of these historical figures, you know, that were well known at the time in our area. But now, since we're all getting old, we can't walk very far. We're doing it at the Open Eye Theater. Let's kick off our number two. We're here until 12 with, I was going to say the Beatles. No, the Turtles. Happy Together. We're happy together here on WIOX Community Radio, Catskills.

So happy together. How is the weather? Well, here in Roxbury, I'll tell you right now, it's pretty hot. It's like 78. It's like 78 degrees or something. It's going up to 80 today. And I look outside, and what do I see? I see. Well, I'll tell you later what I'll see. In the meantime, let's go with this one. I want to bring back the Skyliners. I started off the Skyliners earlier and cut them off because it wasn't their time, but now they're here. Jimmy Beaumont in the lead. The Skyliners, 1959. It happened today.

Jimmy Beaumont and the Skyliners, one of my very favorite groups from the late 50s, doo-wop sound of Jimmy Beaumont and the Skyliners. They're from Pittsburgh. Yeah, Pittsburgh. Now, we get a lot of groups from Brooklyn, from Philly, from the Bronx, but we don't get a lot of groups from Pittsburgh. In fact, I don't know of any other groups except the Skyliners from Pittsburgh. But in any event, if you're wondering what the weather is, all I can tell you, I think we're having a heat wave here. Martha, the Vandellas.

Yeah, yeah. Yeah, yeah, it's burning. It's like a heat wave burning in my heart. From doo-wop to disco here on Gary and the Doo-Wops. And we don't forget the Motor City. And speaking of the Motor City, here she is, Mary Wells. You beat me to the punch.

Mary Wells, big Motown, wonderful Motown artist, 1963. You beat me to the spot. And what were some of her other songs? Can you name them? Name two. My Guy, I know that. And then, okay, My Guy, You Beat Me to the Punch, and something else. I'll think of it later. In the meantime, let's go with, when I say Jumpin' Jack Flash, you think of the Rolling Stones, but how about this version from Thelma Houston? Jumpin' Jack Flash is a gas, gas, gas. Thelma. Okay, Thelma. All right. We'll cue up Thelma a little later. She's kind of reluctant. She's showing some reluctance. In the meantime, let's bring back Phil Oakes and another one of his great tunes from 1968. This one is. It's called Changes. Phil Oakes. Phil doesn't want to do it either. Okay, I think we're having a little technical difficulty here at the station. While I straighten that out, let's go with Van Morrison, Brown Eyed Girl. Van never fails me. He's always there. Where is he? Okay, who knows what's going on here?

I think they call it vamping, you know, when American Pie, let's try him. He saved me the other day. No, nothing is happening here. Maybe the Isley Brothers?

No, nothing seems to be rocking here. We're going to have to, you know what we're going to do? What Mike always tells me to do is when things go awry,

Okay, now hang on a second. Rebooting usually does it. Let's see what we can do here. In the meantime, sing along with me. Ooh wah, ooh wah, ooh wah, ooh wah, ooh wah, ooh wah. Why do fools fall in love? Okay, let's do the boot. If that doesn't do it, I don't know what will. Okay, and today's show, I'm doing a show called Potpourri. Potpourri, yeah, sampling different musical genres and subgenres. And, I think this is as good a time as any to remind you while we're in the reboot phase here. What's going on? The reboot phase? I want to remind you about the big event that's coming up. On May 23rd. Here we go. Hey, it's not rebooting. I don't know what's going on here. Anyway. Join us Memorial Day. That's all you need to know. Memorial Day, Saturday, May 23rd. I don't know why this thing is not rebooting. From 3 to 6 p.m. at the Roxbury Arts Center, Homegrown Sounds, presented by Roxbury Arts Group and WIOX Community Radio Catskills. 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Let me plug in something else here. Hold on a second. Thanks for being patient, folks. Being patient. Okay. I think we can get this going. Let's try to, while we try to figure out what's happening here, do CDs. Okay. Disco. Power on. Ba-ba-da-da-da-da-da-da. I'm trying to see this thing. What's this? It's not opening. CD's not opening. I don't know what to do. I'm holding this down, hoping it's going to reboot. Well, oh, here we go. We're rebooting. Okay, we might be saved here. The reboot usually works. We're rebooting. Ooh wah, ooh wah. Okay, talk among yourselves. We're rebooting. Can't get the CD thing to open up. Da da da da. I'm hearing everything. Okay, it's gonna be okay, folks. It's gonna be okay. It's gonna be okay. I know it. It's gonna be okay. It's gonna be okay because you're listening. 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Okay, now I'm getting it here. Okay, I'm going to open. Okay, let's see what we got here. Okay, yeah, we've rebooted. Okay, let's see what we got here.
Still not going on. All right.

just got a call from our friend Terry. Says it's coming out. It's coming out. Okay, so let's keep the show rolling. Let's keep the show rolling here with a little bit of Elvis and the Wonder of You.

0: Hi, folks. This is Omar Mesa, and you're listening to the Doo-Wop Shop with the Duke of Doo-Wop, Gary Fork.
1: Duke of Earl. I always play Duke of Earl. Omar inspires me to play either Duke of Earl or Duchess of Earl. Let's flip a coin today. And who do we have? Gene Chandler, 1962. Duke of...

0: Gene Chandler with the very last doo-wop song that was ever written, according to Rolling Stone magazine, Duke of Earl, 1962. And thanks to Omar Mesa of Mandrill. Omar Mesa of Mandrill for that nice little promo that he recorded for us. Great. Okay. Terrific. We're here. Thanks to Terry. We know we're going out over the air. That's great. By the way, Terry Steensman is a regular guest of mine on my other show. I've got two shows. One is called The Doo-Wop Shop, well, Gary and the Doo-Wops, and the other show is called Seekers and Finders. Terry is a great storyteller, and we get together and we tell stories. He's a great storyteller, and we like to do our storytelling show. Now, tomorrow I'm on, but I'm interviewing someone. Rosemary is her name. I don't have all the details with me right here at the studio, but there's a big Blessing of the Animals event coming to this area in the Catskills. We're going to talk about that. If you want your animals blessed, tune in tomorrow from 12 to 1. No, that's Amy Goodman and Democracy Now! From 1 to 2, Seekers and Finders with Rosemary. And we'll talk about blessing the animals. If you have any kitty cats or doggies or porcupines, whatever you want to have blessed, we're going to give you all the details about that tomorrow. In the meantime, let's go with Diana Ross, Marvin Gaye. You are everything, and everything is you. You're my everything. That's what it is. I'll let them tell you all about it.
1: Oh, darling. I wanted to be everything.

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No, not Philly Soul. That's Motown. That's Marvin and Diana's version. The Philly Soul version was, of course, by the what group? Of course, the Stylistics. Okay, speaking of Philly Soul, we have to play the Stylistics. Here's one from them. One of their really great tunes. Betcha by Golly Wow, 1972. Philly Soul, the Stylistics.

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Now, when we speak of Philly Soul, what's the very first group that comes to your mind? Okay? I played one of their tunes last Tuesday with the French horn intro. What tune was it? Let's see if you were listening. I'm going to test you now. Okay, yes. Didn't I blow your mind now, didn't I? Okay, what's their other big hit? La, la, la, la, la, la, la, la, la. What does it mean? What does it mean? La, la, la, la, la, la, la, la, la. It means I love you. The Delphonics.

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Great tune, great sound. And earlier I played a tune written by Philip Bailey from Earth, Wind, and Fire, right? Easy Lover with Phil Collins. They co-wrote it. Here they are now, Earth, Wind, and Fire with September 1978.

Earth, Wind, and Fire from 1978. From 1978, we go all the way back to 1962 with this one by Larry Chance and the Earls. They're from the Bronx, 1962. Big hit for them. Remember, remember, remember. Remember then.

Larry Chance, the Earls from the Bronx, New York, with Oop Shoop Shangalang. I love those nonsense syllables. I did a whole show on great nonsense syllables leading off great hits. Orleans now, dance with me.

Orleans from 1975. Did you know that that was their only top 40 hit? Went to number 6? Yes, on the Billboard Hot 100 charts in 1975. You know what? I didn't know that either. Orleans, dance with me. Are you ready to close out hour number 2? 2 hours already gone by here on Gary and the Doo-Wops. Here till 12 until Andy comes on at 12 with the Andy Cahill Sunday Show. I haven't seen her playlist today. I didn't get it in the mail, but we'll talk about it when she gets here. I'm sure it's going to be good. And then, of course, Jack Dugan is always on at 2, Folk Odyssey. I wonder whose birthday it is today. Jim Pesch comes on. We got a great Sunday lineup. Let's close out hour number 2 with a whole bunch of people. Dionne Warwick, Elton John, Gladys Knight, Stevie Wonder, and a bunch of friends. That's what friends are for. Whole bunch of people.

Dionne. I was going to say Dionne and the Belmonts. No, Dionne Warwick. Dionne Warwick. Andy told me how to pronounce her name. I should say Dionne. No, it's Dionne, like Dionne DiMucci. What are friends for? No, it's not what are they for. It's that's what they're for. With a whole bunch of great artists, musical artists from an album. Don't ask me what it is. Okay. That's what friends are for. We're here on the Doo-Wop Shop, hour number 3, going all the way till 12 o'clock until Andy comes on with her great, great Andy Cahill Sunday show. She'll be here, followed by Jack. Now, one of my favorite groups from the early 60s, doo-wop groups, Larry Chance and the Earls. We played their big hit, Remember Then, earlier. Let's bring them back with their version of the Harptones' original 1955 major iconic doo-wop sound, Sunday Kind of Love.

An up-tempo version of a great doo-wop classic, Sunday Kind of Love, Larry Chance and the Earls from 1962. And Etta James had a great version of that. Maybe I can, if I had enough time, if I do have enough time, I'll cue it up. But we've got so many great hits to play until 12 o'clock, until Andy comes on, including this one. This is going out for our good friend and fellow W-I-O-X, community radio Catskills DJ. He goes by the name of Dr. Rocksteady. Yeah, Cary Goodman. Every other alternate Wednesdays, Cary has a Rocksteady show, and he just loves, I don't know why, but he loves the Four Seasons. So this is going out to Cary. I know he's out there listening. He says he always catches my shows, and I say I always catch his. I think we're both lying, but it's okay. It's all good. Here's Frankie Valli, the Four Seasons with Ronnie.

I'll go on living and keep on forgiving. That's what I mean, what else can we do? I'll go on living and keep on forgiving because Ronnie, Bob Gaudio and Bob Crew teamed up to write that song for the Seasons. They wrote a lot of the Four Seasons tunes. 1964, a big, went all the way to number 6 on the Billboard Hot 100 chart in 64. Yeah. Ronnie, the Four Seasons. Okay, it's Pratap's. It was Pratap's birthday this weekend. We sent out a tune to him by the Orlons. Happy birthday, Mr. 75. Well, I don't know. He's probably around that age. The tune was actually Happy Birthday, Mr. 21, the Orlons. And Pratap, I know, likes Dion because he always keeps sending me, you know, YouTube clips of Dion. I love Dion, too. Let's play a tune by Dion, 1963, Sandy. Dion DiMucci. Sandy, are you there? What's happening to Sandy? Okay, we'll cue up another Dion tune, but in the interim, let's play Johnny Ace, Pledging My Love. I gotta get Dion up here. Johnny Ace.

Okay, we're going to try it again. We're going to try to get Dion up here. We want to do Sandy. I queued him up again. Okay, let's pretend this is going to really happen. Okay, okay. Now, 1963, a tune going out to Pratap because he loves Dion, so do I. Dion, Sandy. Oh, Sandy, Sandy. Hello, Sandy. Are you there, Sandy? Sandy's not there. Okay. All right. Let's go. Let's go with the Walker Brothers instead. Just as good, maybe even better, with the Drifters tune they're covering in 1965. The Drifters tune was like from 1960. There Goes My Baby, the Walker Brothers. I'm going to get Dion up one way or another. Watch me.

0: My baby. Whoa, yeah. The Walker Brothers, 1965, with the big Drifters hit. The Walker Brothers had two great hits. That's all they had, two great hits. What was the other one? Doo-wop fans, come on. The Walker Brothers, The Sun Ain't Gonna Shine Anymore, 1965. Okay, you got it. Okay, good. Okay, Jack's here in the studio, and you've got to listen to the Jack Show today, because guess what? He's going to play a Phil Spector tune. Can you believe it? Phil Spector, the Wall of Sound guy. Yes, an English band, English folk group recorded one of his songs, and here it is. Phil Spector was the only member, he was the member of only one group, and that was the Teddy Bears, and they recorded Phil Spector's song. It's a dedication to his father. To know him is to love him. The Teddy Bears with Phil Spector. Here they are. And Jack's going to play. What's the group you play?
1: Steel Eyes Band.
0: Steel Eyes Band.

The Teddy Bears, the only group, the only vocal group that Phil Spector was a member of. He wrote that for his father. It was based on something that was written on the father's tombstone. To know him was to love him, yes. Phil Spector, Wall of Sound. When we think of Phil Spector, we think of the Great Wall of Sound. And we think of the Great Wall of Sound, what group do we think of first? Yes, those Bad Girls and Bouffants, the Ronettes, Walking in the Rain.

Okay, when we think of the Ronettes, another group that we think of along those lines, the Crystals. And here they are with There's No Other Like My Baby. The Crystals, Darling Love, in the lead.

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1: Hope you're enjoying hour number three. I know I am. That was okay. Yeah, George Robinson, good friend of mine, who likes Smokey Robinson and the Miracles, and so do I. Here is Smokey with Being With You. Smokey and the Miracles.

Smokey Robinson being with you. Yeah, Smokey. Yeah, he was with the Miracles earlier, but then he went out as a solo artist, like so many do, like Dion and like Diana. And, well, Mary Wells was always a solo artist, and I asked earlier, how many Mary Wells songs can we think of? And I thought of two. I forgot about this one. It's a great big hit for her, 1963. Mary Wells, Motown sound of Bye Bye Baby. Well.

Patti LaBelle, The Bluebells. Hey, 1962. That's a tune that goes back to 1946. 1946, it was recorded by the Basin Street Boys, and it was also covered a year later by Etta Jones. And I know I played D.D. Sharp's version a few weeks ago on my show. That was my favorite version right there with one of my favorite groups, Patti LaBelle and the Bluebells, with I Sold My Heart to the Junk Man. Okay, we're getting ready to wind it down and wind it up. It's a beautiful hot day here in Roxbury, New York, in the heart of the Catskills. 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And when Andy comes in, we're going to talk to her about her show she's hosting on Saturday, that's like next weekend, right? Memorial Day weekend. Yeah, from 3 to 6, Saturday, May 23rd at the Roxbury Arts Center. Dig the tunes and meet the folks you hear on the radio. I'll be there. 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I have to hear the cadre. And if you want more information, roxburyartsgroup.org. Okay, so I think it's only appropriate we play this tune. It's by the Marcells. It's their version. So many versions of it. I think there are like 400 versions of this song. Summertime, the Marcells.

The Marcells with their version of Summertime. Yeah, we got a lot of versions of Summertime, including my favorite version of Summertime, which I'm going to play in a few minutes. But right now, I want to bring on the Beach Boys, because we're doing some summer songs because it's so hot outside. The Beach Boys with Surfer Girl.

0: Okay, as promised, I said I'd bring him on. I brought on the Beach Boys. Andy's here. We're talking about the show she's co-hosting.
1: Yes, I am co-hosting. Okay.
0: And what are you? And you're co-hosting this big thing that's coming up Memorial Day weekend, May 23rd, from 3 to 6 at the Roxbury Arts Center.
1: Yes, Arts Group, yes.
0: Arts Group. Mm-hmm. And that's in and so what are you going to be doing? There's going to be a cadre.
1: Well, what it really is all different kinds of music from this area. You know, I'm going to tell this that night, too, but I remember being at some kind of municipal event a couple of years ago, and there was a guy who was doing all different kinds of things about the different counties in New York.
0: Right.
1: Well, this was a Delaware County.
0: We're Delaware. Yes.
1: And he said, of course, Delaware County is just all about the view. And I thought, no, it's not.
0: Hello.
1: We have all kinds of great stuff. We have physical, we have visual art, we have music, we have dance, we have so much here. And this is a celebration of some of the music that we have here, whether it's jazz or whether it's a music that's kind of indigenous rock to the area. It's going to be wonderful. All different kinds of music.
0: The Roxbury sound. I want to hear it. I'm going to be there.
1: Excellent.
0: So that's May 23rd, next weekend, Memorial Day weekend, from Saturday, from 3 to 6 at the Roxbury Arts Center.
1: Yep.
0: Andy Cahill's going to be co-hosting, and stay tuned for Andy. She's coming up at 12. Okay, got time for a few more. Let's bring on this one, Richie Valens, La Bamba.

0: La Bamba, Ritchie Valens. I think that was only 1957, something like that. Early days of the 50s, we're playing 50s, 60s, 70s. Sometimes we even go into the 80s. I'm going to play a tune. I'm sure George Gershwin would love this version of his tune. He wrote Summertime, right? Andy?
1: Yes, he did.
0: He wrote Summertime.
1: Yes, he did.
0: Did he co-write it? Or
1: he co-wrote that with DeBose Hayward.
0: Oh, right, the Bose Hayward. That, I remember, because I read that play. Yeah, Porgy and Bess. Okay, I'm sure he's going to love this one by Billy Stewart. This version, one of my favorite. He's going to love it. Billy Stewart, his version of Summertime.

Do not let a tear fall from your eye. Billy Stewart, 1965, from his great album, I Do Love You. Billy Stewart. Okay, there you go. We got time for a few more before Andy. She's on at 12. Jack's on at 2. Andy's got a great playlist as usual. We got time for a few more. I like this one by the Chiffons. Yes, I Have a Boyfriend.

Yeah, yeah, yeah. I have a boyfriend, Chiffons, 1962. Big hit for them. Okay, we're going to close out. We got one more to go before Andy comes on at 12. We're going to close out the show with, one of our favorites. Andy likes this one, too. I like it. Gladys Knight and the Pips. You know, you like it. Yeah, Midnight Train to Georgia. Okay, I'll be back next week with another several playlists. And I like this. Don't forget, Saturday, May 23rd, 3 to 6, Andy's co-hosting Homegrown Sounds at the Roxbury Arts Group. Okay, she'll tell you more later on. Gladys Knight, the Pips, closing us out with Midnight Train to Georgia. L.A. was just too big for the man, that's all. I mean, that's all it is. You know, what could he do?

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1: Not even trying it. Hello, this is me with a cold. Well, actually, it's not a cold. It's Andy. In case you don't know who it is, and that's very possible. Welcome to the Sunday Show here on WIOX Community Radio. I am Andy Cahill. This is my show. And I am just getting over a bout with something called RSV, which is not my, I'm not thrilled to have gotten that, but it is waning now. So I should be great by next Saturday, which is the date of our homegrown sound presented by the Roxbury Arts Group. We always refer to that as RAG. And WIOX Community Radio. It's a collaboration, and it's about the great music that we have here. It isn't, you know, just Walt Kelly and fiddles. It's jazz, and it's blues, and it's rock, and it's classical, and we have, if there's a kind of music we don't have, I would be very surprised. Very surprised. So we're going to be celebrating all of that next Saturday over at the Roxbury Arts Group. And you can get more information, as a matter of fact, at the RoxburyArtsGroup.org. They are a .org. They're right here in town. Very simple to get to. And it's going to be Saturday, May 23rd. That's Memorial Day Saturday. From 3 in the afternoon to 6 in the evening at the Roxbury Arts Center. Ah, so there. So how are you doing? How was your week? Let's do some really wonderful spring songs, okay? Starting off with Audrey Silver, Up Jump Spring.

Talk about a distinctive voice. Chris Connor. Where was that from? Chris did that on the... Well, I have it on The Finest of Chris Connor, so I don't know what it was originally. It was written by Rodgers and Hart back in 1938. Oh, I've got to tell you this story. God, you think I'd shut up with his throat, but... I asked people if they have a request, and one came from a dear old friend of mine, Roger, who accompanied me several times on different shows. And as happens on live performances, you can make mistakes. So here we were doing Ladies of Tramp, right? Hush, yes, I'm ready for dinner, ready, the theater. Well, we got to the line, Hayes, California, and I sang, it's cold and it's wet, instead of damp. So all of a sudden, I'm thinking, I've got to rhyme wet. So here I am, at the top of my lungs, selling completely. That's why they call the girl Annette. And Roger almost couldn't continue. He was laughing so hard, but you know, it rhymed. So Roger, that spring is here was for you, my dear. I hope Wisconsin is lovely this time of year. Well, actually, I'm sure it is. I know exactly what it looks like this time of year. Michael Feinstein from Seven Brides for Seven Brothers, which was written by Gene DePaul and the great Johnny Mercer. Listen to these lyrics. They're so wonderful. Spring, spring, spring.

Wow, he sounds wonderful on that. He obviously is having a wonderful time with those lyrics. Not surprising at all. And one more. This is a May song every single week in May. But here's Marlene Verplank doing the first version I ever heard of Lunas McLuhan and Alec Wilder's great Blackberry Winter.

Ah, isn't that beautiful? I think that's her husband, Jim, accompanying her on that one. Marlene Verplank with Blackberry Winter. And let me tell you what you're listening to. Hello, I do have laryngitis, so if you know my work,

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On the campus of SUNY Delhi, we're at 107.5 FM and everywhere else at WIOXradio.org. And we're just listening to all kinds of stuff today. But Selma Diamond, if you ever watched Night Court, the Harry Anderson show, Selma Diamond played the little matron. She was like 4'11", walking along like this, and she was just hysterically funny, and she had a cigarette. She wasn't smoking it as much as it was just protruding from her face and at a direct angle, at a 90-degree angle, and it was just there. And she's just one of the funniest people ever. But she also was one of the writers on the original Show of Shows, Sid Caesar's show. And she was the model for a character on the Dick Van Dyke Show. Sally Rogers was really patterned after Selma Diamond. And so look her up sometime. She's just this wonderful, I mean, when you say dry sense of humor, oh my gosh, that was Selma. That's what she had. Nothing ruffled her, nothing. I wanted to do a song. I wanted to do this last week and I didn't get a chance to. Oh yeah, I wasn't here. But this is a song that Jessica Mulaski and John Pizzarelli wrote. And it's on their Good Day album from 2003. And I don't know why they call this Adam and Eve. It's the first two words, but this is Pajamas by Dinner Time. That's the name of the song. I don't want to hear about it. Jessica and John.

nights? Come on, Adam and Eve. It's pajamas by dinner time. It's a great song anyway. From their 2003 A Good Day album. And let's face it, they're both really hard-working musicians and singers and composers, apparently. So the idea of being able to just get into your PJs and, by dinner time, what a great thing. How do I start this? Jerry Greenberg's birthday is today. And it's really funny because I've known Jerry now for well over 50 years and watched many of the things that he's composed. And I've always been amazed. I'm amazed at anybody who can create something. I just find that completely out of my league, completely. So I wanted to play you some of the stuff that Jerry wrote. Now, this is a song that he wrote for a show that he was doing called, The Woman Who Knew What She Wanted. And it was based on Mrs. Warren's Profession, a George Bernard Shaw play. And I liked it, but it didn't get anywhere, but that's just fine. But there's a great song from it that Jerry recorded with Gary Beach. Gary was one of the stars of the movie. Well, actually, he was one of the stars of the original Beauty and the Beast. He was the candelabra. Went on to play the part of Hitler and the Dick Shawn character in the musical. What the heck was that? I want to say Company, and I know I'm completely wrong. Producers, the Producers, the musical of the Producers. But here's Gary along with Jerry Greenberg with a song from The Lady Who Knew What She Wanted, Picture Paris.

Oh. Now, that was done back in 1985. I thought it was earlier, but okay, that's fine. But back in 1976, just after Jerry and I moved to New York, Jerry got together with a friend of his named Ross Parker. Ross went on to go out to the West Coast and I think ended up writing questions for Jeopardy. Is that right? Oh, well, it's a gig. But the two of them had this idea that one has when one is youthful of it was Ross's idea to do Lucrezia Medici's as a farce. And so they wrote several different songs, and this was one of them. This is a song they wrote for Lucretia. And they really pictured Madeline Kahn doing this. And I'll tell you about how it was done afterwards, but I want you to hear the song, because the song is just great. It's called Going, Going, Gone.

Isn't it wonderful? Ugh. And Jack just came by. Thank you, Jack, for telling me. Yes, that wasn't the Medici's. It was the Borgias. Yes, you're absolutely right. I'm still sick. I'll just go with that. Yes, it was Lucrezia Borgia. Yes, 1976. Jerry was originally from Kansas City. Still has real deep roots there. And again in 76, but he's updated this thing. It finally has the life that I knew it needed. And this is just a great version of his Kansas City rag.

Oh, isn't that wonderful? Now, you tell me that should not be the anthem for the city of Kansas City. Because definitely it should. Just definitely. Oh, I just love that version. But Jerry was also a great singing partner. Is a great singing partner. And this is one of the songs that Jerry and I did. We just re-recorded this last year from Jacques Brel, Brussels.

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So happy birthday, Jer. I'll try and give you a call later. Enjoy your dinner this evening. And I love you. Here's Jane Schechter.

0: just seemed appropriate. It's Jane Schechter, fine singer. It was a song that was written by Cy Coleman and Peggy Lee. And I don't think it was from anything. They were just commissioned to write a song. So they did. There's a story. We'll listen to it another time. But right now, let me just tell you, you're listening to me, Andy Cahill, here on WIOX.
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0: When I wasn't here last week, I got an awful lot of people who, you know, said, "I hope you're all right," and emailed me. It was very sweet. And I feel very lucky to have so many friends and so many friends who listen to the show, and so forth. And a couple of them who are really important. Well, I mean, they're all important, but I mean, also musically, one is Adam Ippolito. And Adam has his own rock band. They call themselves the Elderly Brothers. That's so Adam. God. But Adam wrote this wonderful song when his grandson Andrew was born. It's called "I'm Looking at You."

Adam Ippolito singing about Andrew. Andrew is now older in the sense of he's now a young teenager, and he's a great skier. His parents got him involved with skiing up here at Bel Air, and he's just wonderful. I've seen pictures of him, and just amazing. So, Adam, that was for you. And there's a group of us that all get together every once in a while, and we have dinner and, you know, play and all that stuff. And one of the other people who's very involved with that is our dear friend, Lauren Daniels. And Lauren is going to be doing a special event on the evening of the 23rd of May. So it's Memorial Day Saturday, Memorial Weekend Saturday. And it's an unusual, interesting thing. One of Lauren's passions, other than music and, of course, his wonderful wife, Susan, is Buddhism. He's been involved with Buddhism now for many years. And what he wanted to do was a concert to combine jazz and his Buddhism, and he's put together, he and his trio, it's Evan Jangles on bass, who's just great. I love singing with him. And also Joe Damone, who's a terrific drummer, can follow anything. He's just scary good. And then, of course, Lauren on piano. But they're doing a free concert, blending jazz and mindfulness over the MTC Center at 61 Academy Street in Margaretville. It's really fine jazz always. See, that's the kind of, I'll talk about other things that are going on in a few minutes, but I really would love for you to hear one of the pieces that Lauren has put together specifically for this event. And so here is Lauren Daniels, and he is performing, where is the name of it? Spirit Blues, Lauren Daniels.

I feel calmer. Thank you, Lauren. That is one of the pieces that he will be playing, that the trio will be playing on the 23rd. Their show starts at 7 o'clock over at the MTC Center on Academy Street in Margaretville. It's free, but my friend Michelle just brought up an interesting point, and talking about the fact that jazz is always mindful, isn't it? And I don't know that it's mindful as much as it is present. You have to be absolutely present if you're playing jazz. One of the things that I'm always... So fortunate enough that when I sing with Lauren, I always feel he's completely present with me. So that when I change something, he's right there. And perhaps that is mindful. Maybe that's what that is. But that's at 7 o'clock on Saturday the 23rd. However, we have ourselves one heck of a weekend up here. So if you were planning on coming up in the next few weeks, well, come up next week. We will keep your little fanny busy, I'm telling you. Before this, before Lauren's wonderful concert in Margaretville, we have what we're calling homegrown sounds. And that's something that's being prevented by being presented by Roxbury Arts Group and WIOX Community Radio Catskills. I said earlier that I was at some function where somebody was doing a different articles for a magazine about the different counties of New York State, because they are all different. And Delaware County is, I'm telling you, it's magic. When you cross over Bel Air Mountain and you come down into the valley, something happens. It's just very special. And he was saying, well, Delaware County is all about, you know, the view. And I thought, no, it's not. We have so much art. We have visual art. We have great theater. I have to cover for Gary sometimes before me because he has to run off to rehearsal someplace. We have terrific theater. We have all different kinds of music, including Lauren. And one of the things that we're going to be doing on the 23rd from 3 to 6 over at the Roxbury Arts Center is something they're calling homegrown sounds. It's music from here. It doesn't mean all the music was created here, but it's being performed by people here. Jim Router, one of my favorite people on earth, is with a group called Lolly and the Pops, and I know they're going to be doing several songs. And I don't have the list in front of me, but I know there are a lot of people doing terrific music, one right after the other, for this date. And I'm going to be hosting along with Ted Hannon, and we're going to walk you through the whole thing, and we're going to have a great time, just a wonderful time. So please join us. For more information, go to Roxbury. Roxbury is spelled Roxbury Arts, Arts Group. RoxburyArtsGroup.org, and they can give you all the information about how to get tickets and where we are and the whole thing. We'd love to have you there. Love to see you. Ted and I would love to see you. And I think Jim's doing a four-hour show on WIOX tomorrow afternoon, and he's going to have several of the people who are performing all on his show. So that should be an awful lot of fun, too, if you want to hear the kind of folks that we're talking about. Listen to Jim tomorrow. I think it's from 1 o'clock to 4 o'clock. I'm not positive.
But it's 4 hours. How off could I be, right? But again, it's called Homegrown Sound, and we're really looking forward to doing this next Saturday from 3 in the afternoon to 6 p.m. in the evening. And it's going to be at the Roxbury Arts Center, which is right around the corner from Route 30. I believe if you look it up online, you can find Roxbury Arts Center, and it'll show you exactly where it is. Please join us. That would be an awful lot of fun, wouldn't it? Oh, just a second here. Oh, I know what I'm going to play for you. Old friend, old friend. Jenny Carr with the Uptown Vocal Jazz Quartet. Going, going, gone.

like that song a lot. Listen to them at the recording station. That reminds me of another song. Bobby Doro wrote a song along with Fran Lansman, if you can imagine that combination, called Yesterday's Idol. And all about, well, that's pretty self-explanatory, isn't it? And I don't have a good recording of it. I'd love to have a better version of that song. But the only one that I have is kind of scratchy. But I'd like to play those two together because this is all about what's new, what's exciting, and what's now gone. while I was looking at different songs for the show, I saw this song, which we all know, but I didn't realize that it was debuted on Sunday, May 17th, 1925. It was really the first hit by Rodgers and Hart. And they'll take Manhattan. Blossom.

their first hit 101 years ago today. This is a song that Billy Stritch wrote. I have it from his Billy's Place album. And it really, it kind of feels like this is what it is with Billy, because he's away right now. He's over in London giving some of his great talent to those people. But the name of the song is Since You Left New York. Here's Billy singing it.

Come on back, Billy. Hurry up, hurry up. They'll have you for a little while, but come on back. Billy wrote that with Sandy Knox several years ago. It's awfully good, isn't it? We still have some more music to play, but I want to let you know what you're listening to, okay? 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We're at MTC Cable Channel 20 on the campus of SUNY Delhi. We are at 107.5. And everywhere else, we're at WIOXradio.org. Let's see now. If you're leaving New York and it's this time of year and you have an enormous amount of money, or you're very talented and have a great gig, you might follow Eric and Barbara. Eric Comstock and Barbara Fasano are going to be out on the end of Long Island this summer doing a job or several in the Hamptons. Oh, God. I can't imagine. Well, I'll talk to you about that another time. But here's a song that Jim Lowe wrote, and Barbara and Eric are singing, The Hamptons.

Oh, my. Jim Lowe wrote that. A cynic, but a realist, I have no doubt. Now, that's from Eric and Barbara's wonderful Paint in the Town album they just put out. And that's Houston Person. And I'm sure the lovely and talented Sean Smith. I can't remember. Can't remember the name of their drummer, and he's so good. I apologize for that. But it's a really fine album, Painting the Town. Of course, if you're going to be doing something like that, wouldn't it be infinitely more interesting to just keep going east? That's what Daryl Sherman did when she did When in Rome.

Oh, Daryl, that's so wonderful. When in Rome, and she actually told me that she, the last time she was there, because there was apparently more than one time, she actually picked up some bottles of Fondador to give to friends. I thought, well, that's just class. That's what that is. Congratulations. Ugh. Oh, Jennifer Roberts did a beautiful song she sent me several years ago. It was written by Bob Levy. Bob is getting more and more play, not just on my show either. He's written some beautiful songs. This is one. Once you hear this, it starts going through your head. I apologize for that, but think of it as a soundtrack, you know. The name of it is Dance, Dance.

Jennifer, that's lovely. Jennifer is flying back to New York, as a matter of fact, to finish her new album this week. So we should get that before Christmas. Makes a lovely Christmas gift. I'm looking forward to getting that. That'll be lovely. Friends, friends, friends. So here's a friend who, oh, she's such a New York writer. She's not even from New York. She's from Cleveland. Cincinnati? She's from Ohio. Annie Dinerman. She wrote a great song about New York. Really. It's called Talking with Absent Friends.

Annie Dinerman. I believe that's on her Broken Cookies album. Yeah, it is. And somebody who was a friend of all of ours, Nancy Lamott, and Rick Jensen performing a song that Rick wrote called In Passing Years.

Nancy Lamott. That's off of her beautiful baby album from 1991. And Rick Jensen wrote that beautiful, and I'm sure is playing that beautiful version in passing years. It's about friendships. Friendships that last no matter what. And I hope that's what you have too. In passing years, I hope that you'll still be there. So I'm going to go home now and bathe my throat and get ready for next Saturday. Have a wonderful time with Jack. Jack just showed me something interesting that he's playing today and talking about. He'll let you know. What the hell? Perfectly capable man. But I will see you here next week. Next week, oh my gosh, next week is Memorial Day. So frankly, I will have a lot of songs for Memorial Day because that's just who I am. So stick around for Jack, and I will see you next week. Have a good week. Bye-bye.

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Well, good afternoon, and welcome to another edition of the Folk Odyssey Show here on WIOX. My name's Jack Dugan, and we get together every Sunday afternoon at this time, and we enjoy 3 wonderful hours together, during which we listen to the very best in contemporary and traditional folk music, along with country, blues, and American roots music as well. As the title of the show suggests, it is a musical odyssey. We do travel to many foreign shores for our musical enjoyment, and there will be a fair amount of music from overseas during today's show. Some of you may have a request, something you'd like to hear during today's show. Well, if you do, I would urge you to shoot that request to the show's email address, which is just folkodysseywiox@gmail.com. That's one 15-letter word, folkodysseywiox@gmail.com. And I'll be happy to work your request into today's show. We do have quite a bit of music scheduled for this afternoon. We'll be celebrating National Maritime Day, which is coming up this week. And I'll be continuing the celebration of the return of transatlantic sessions to overseas audiences, and I hope eventually American audiences as well. We've been celebrating each of the sessions of transatlantic sessions. There are 6 of them, and we're up to the 4th session. And we'll be listening to some songs and some of the volumes from session 4. But that's way too much talk. Now let's begin today's show as we usually do with the birthday set. We have 9 birthdays we shall be celebrating today. And leading off our birthday celebrants is going to be Jesse Winchester.

He was born Michael David Rosenberg on May 17th, 1984, but he's much better known by his performing name. He's Passenger. And we heard the title track from One for the Road. And it's actually the, it's a musical, or songs from a musical. The musical is entitled The Unlikely Pilgrimage of Harold Fry, and Passenger has written, I think, most of the songs on the soundtrack from that musical, not soundtrack, to be performed at that musical. We listened to something from the soundtrack. And before Passenger, we heard that fine Irish singer-songwriter Luca Bloom. He was born on May 23rd, 1955, and we listened to the title track from his Dreams in America album. And that was released by Big Sky back in 2010, song written by Luca Bloom. And before that, we heard a recording in which one of the contributing voices was Ethni Pragini Brainen. Well, I'm sure I butchered that pronunciation, but she's much better known as Enya. And the song to which we listened was Gathering Mushrooms, and it actually is the first time that Enya's voice is heard on a recording, and she was singing harmony on that song. The song was Gathering Mushrooms. Of course, it was Clannad, and it came from their Cran Ul album. It was a 1980 release by Shanaky. And we began the first group of this week's birthday celebrants with Jesse Winchester, born on May 17th on this date in 1944. And then we listened to Rosie Shy, which is a song that he wrote, and it was released on his eponymous Bearsville Records album in 1970. All right, time now is a little bit after 2:23 here on Sunday afternoon, and you are listening to the Folk Odyssey Show with Jack Dugan on WIOX Community Radio Catskills. We are at 91.3 FM, MTC Cable Channel 20. And on the campus of SUNY Delhi, you can find us at 107.5 FM. 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And in other local news, I wanted you to all mark your calendars for this Thursday. Friday is May 22nd. And Joyce St. George, who is the host of the wonderful Music Matters show, she's going to welcome Janet Tweed as a guest. And Janet is a candidate for the New York State Assembly. And she'll be talking with Joyce during the Music Matters show, 11 o'clock on Monday. And in other local news, well, we want you all to join us on Memorial Day weekend. That's coming up this Saturday from 3 p.m. until 6 p.m. At the Roxbury Arts Center, there'll be a performance that we're calling Homegrown Sounds. It's presented by the Roxbury Arts Group and WIOX Community Radio Catskills. And we think that you should join us to dig the tunes and meet the folks that you hear on the radio. I'm going to be there, and I'd love to meet any of you listeners who come by. It's going to be an epic afternoon of live performances by a cadre of local musicians to support the Roxbury Arts Group and WIOX Community Radio Catskills. And it's going to be co-hosted by none other than our own Andy Cahill. Of course, I am honored to follow her show here. And as always, Andy had a great show today. And I always learn a heck of a lot about the wonderful music that she plays. All right. Let us get back to today's birthday set. Four down, five to go. Next up is one of the members of that female folk supergroup, I'm With Her. But this is a solo performance by Sarah Jarosz.

began that group of songs with Sarah Jarosz, and the song was Days Can Turn Around. That's a song that she wrote, released on her most recent solo CD. It was Polaroid Lovers. Rounder Records released that one back in 2024. But Sarah Jarosz, of course, is one third of the supergroup I'm With Her, the other two members being Aoife O'Donovan and Sarah Watkins. And they had quite a night for themselves at the 2026 Grammy Awards. Their Wide and Clear and Blue album took the Grammy for Best Folk Album. And their song Ancient Light took the award for Best American Roots Song. Sarah Jarosz. Next up was Paul Brady. And we heard his recording of a very old traditional song, Mary and the Soldier. It's found in the Roud Song Index at number 2496. And Compass Records released the album The Missing Liberty Tapes back in 2001. And Paul Brady notes on the liner of that particular album, he says it's the old story of a soldier heading for the wars and leaving the girl behind. In some ballads, she dresses herself up in men's clothing and goes along with him. Numerous, too, are the songs about female soldiers and female sailors. More often than not, she went along as the pretty drummer boy or the pretty cabin boy. And in this particular song, he is so impressed by her loyalty that he marries her before he goes away. And as I mentioned earlier, we shall be celebrating National Maritime Day. And one of the songs, actually, I think it may be the last song in that particular group, is about a woman dressed as a sailor. In fact, those songs are so common, I think for National Maritime Day several years ago, I put together a group of songs that were nothing but cross-dressed sailors. In fact, I entitled that group of songs as Celebrating the Finest Venerable British Maritime Tradition, Naval Cross-Dressing. Right. Let's see. After Paul Brady, we heard Mary Black and her recording of Sting's wonderful song, Fields of Gold. You'll find that recording on Mary's Speaking with the Angel album. That was released in 1999 by Curb Records. Let's see, Mary Black, yes, she was born on May 23rd, 1955. Martin Carthy, next up, born May 21st, 1941. And we heard his recording of a really old song, The Broomfield Hill. And you find that recording on Martin's Landfall album, 1971, released by, as usual, Topic Records. And this song, there are actually references to it as far back as the 16th century, where it's found in a 1549 publication, The Complaint of Scotland. And the song itself, again, looking at the liner notes to Martin Carthy's album. And the Broomfield Hill that is the subject of this is a hill that is covered with broom. Broom, of course, being an herb. And the use of broom in this ballad is to lull an over-enthusiastic suitor to sleep. Broom collected on Twelfth Night was believed on the continent to be extremely potent against witches and spirits. Now, the subject of this ballad, Broomfield Hill, is actually a wager between a knight and a maid, and the stake being 500 pounds against her virginity. But she uses broom, and she outwits him and escapes. The song is very widespread in England and Scotland, and in some versions, the knight eventually succeeds. Broomfield Hill. All right, and we wrap that final group of birthday songs up with Dick Goggin, born May 17th, 1948. His recording of the classic Phil Oakes composition, When I'm Gone. And Dick released that on his Outlaws and Dreamers album, 2001, Appleseed Recordings.
All right. Well, the time now is a little bit after 2:51 here on Sunday afternoon, and you are listening to the Folk Odyssey Show with Jack Dugan. And as time winds down on the first hour of this week's edition of Folk Odyssey, we should probably take a look at the weather forecast here in Roxbury. And, well, summer has arrived, as we like to say, and I know I've said this probably too many times. In the Catskills here, we do celebrate four seasons. We have winter, winter, summer, and winter. And summer has arrived. It's 81 degrees right now in Roxbury. And for the rest of the afternoon, we're looking for sunny skies, and we have reached the predicted high temperature of 81 degrees. Tonight, partly cloudy with a low of around 57 degrees. And tomorrow, partly sunny with a high near 85 degrees. Tomorrow night, mostly clear with a low of around 65 degrees tomorrow night. Oh. Tuesday, chance of showers and thunderstorms in the afternoon. Otherwise, mostly sunny with a high near 87 degrees. 30% chance of precipitation during the day on Tuesday. Tuesday night, chance of showers and thunderstorms. Partly cloudy with a low of around 66 degrees. 30% chance of precipitation overnight on Tuesday. Wednesday, showers are likely, possibly with a thunderstorm in the afternoon, high near 81 degrees, 80% chance of precipitation during the day on Wednesday. Wednesday night, showers and possibly a thunderstorm again, low of around 43 degrees. The chance of precipitation Wednesday night remains at 80%. Thursday, mostly sunny with a high near 62. Thursday night, partly cloudy, temperatures dropping to around 42 degrees. Friday, mostly sunny with a high near 65. Friday night, mostly cloudy with a low of around 45. And on Saturday, chance of showers, mostly cloudy with a high near 65. There's a 40% chance of precipitation next Saturday. Well, we celebrated 9 birthdays to begin this week's show, but there is another event that took place almost 200 years ago. In fact, specifically, it took place on May 19th, 1845. And what happened on that date? Well, Sir John Franklin's expedition set sail with two ships, the HMS Terror and the HMS Erebus. And the expedition was meant to actually track the Northwest Passage to help the British maritime industry find a shorter route to the Orient. Franklin's expedition was never heard from again. Many efforts to try and find the survivors of the expedition were mounted, but all that was ever discovered were some remnants of camps that were made by the members of the expedition. And the full story about it, you can read it. It's very famous. And inspired a number of songs. Originally, the songs were titled Lady Franklin's Lament, because Lady Franklin, she mounted a very public campaign to try and persuade the British Admiralty to send rescue missions to try and find her husband and the other members of her husband's expedition. And she continued that campaign for many years, unsuccessfully. We're going to listen to a recording of Lady Franklin's Lament, but it has been most recently recorded under the simple title of Lord Franklin. And that, in fact, I don't think it's been recorded as Lady Franklin's Lament for a long time. We're going to listen to Pentangle's recording of Lord Franklin, and it's from their Cruel Sister album.

0: Pentangle, and they're recording the traditional song Lord Franklin. And Pentangle released that on their Cruel Sister album. Sanctuary Records was the label, and 1970 was the year. And of course, it's a pretty well-known fact, or at least among folk musicians and people who know things about folk music, that Bob Dylan, when he traveled to England, spent some time with English singer-songwriters such as Martin Carthy. Well, he heard Martin Carthy's performance of Lord Franklin, and that was the inspiration for the large chunks of Bob Dylan's Dream. All right, time now is coming up to 3 o'clock. We are just a few seconds short of it, and we are ending the first hour of this week's edition of Folk Odyssey.
1: 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The Catskill Mountain Foundation, celebrating decades of arts on the mountaintop with Omni Taiko drummers, the percussive, rhythmic Japanese art form that's as pure and fundamental as a heartbeat. Omni Taiko drummers, Sunday afternoon, June 28th at 2 o'clock at the Orpheum Performing Arts Center in Tannersville. 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
0: Well, the curtain now has been raised on the second hour of this week's edition of the Folk Odyssey Show. My name's Jack Dugan, and we do have 2 hours left to spend together this afternoon enjoying this kind of music. I want to thank you all for joining me this afternoon. I know that it is very tempting to spend the day outside, but maybe you're listening to me underneath the shade of the trees on some sort of internet-connected device or even one of those old transistor radios, if they still exist. I mentioned at the start of the show that National Maritime Day is coming up. It's coming up on May 22nd, and it would have been very easy to put together 3 hours of songs about ships and sailors and maritime disasters, one kind or another, but I had to restrain myself, so we're going to listen to 8 songs commemorating National Maritime Day. And one of the recordings actually has a fairly heartwarming story behind it, but more on that later. We're going to start off with something from this side of the Atlantic. We're going to listen to something from Crosby, Stills, Nash, and Young.

Here's a song from the 18th century. It's from Nova Scotia. It would appear that an English king, way back in the 18th century, sent word over there to a known pirate, a man called Sid Barrett, asking him if he would take his sloop, the Antelope, out of the port of Halifax and plunder the shipping of the emerging states of America. Things didn't quite turn out the way they expected. The story unfolds in the words of a young Scottish exile who was one of Sid Barrett's crew. In fact, he was the last

We began that group of songs with Crosby, Stills, Nash, and Young, and their performance of a David Crosby composition, The Lee Shore. And that came from their wonderful concert album, Four-Way Street. It actually comes on two CDs. The one to which we listened, The Lee Shore, is found on disc one of that two-disc collection. Atlantic Recording Corporation was the label. Next up, we heard the group Fisherman's Friends and their recording of The Sloop John B., which actually is it's an old traditional song from the Caribbean, and it's probably best known for the recording that the Beach Boys made of it back in the 1960s. But one of the first recordings of it, or not recorded, not a sound recording of it, but a transcription of the song was published in 1916, and Carl Sandburg, of all people, included the version in his American Songbag in 1927. It's gone under various titles. I Want to Go Home and The Wreck of the John B. But 1966 was the famous recording of it by the Beach Boys. And the song to which we listened was recorded by Fisherman's Friends. And they are rather a remarkable group. They began their musical careers in pubs in Cornwall. In fact, many of them were friends, well, they were all friends, and some of them were fishermen, who sailed out of Port Isaac in Cornwall. Now, Port Isaac is a town that is well known to all of you fans of British television and the wonderful Doc Martin show. Port Isaac is the picturesque village in which Doc Martin was filmed. And the members of Fisherman's Friends, well, they were singing together in local pubs until, in 2010, when Universal Music Group signed them to a contract. And the result, well, as they say, is history. Their releases have won many awards, including an award from BBC Radio for the best, well, actually, it's called the Good Tradition Award, which BBC Radio gave to Fisherman's Friends in 2011. And they are still performing, but now they are famous. All right, after Fisherman's Friends, we heard Creedence Clearwater Revival, and I couldn't pass up an opportunity to play some CCR. We heard Proud Mary, written, of course, by John Fogerty, and that came out on CCR's Bayou Country album. Fantasy released that in 1976. And the final song was the title track from the Corrie's Barrett's Privateers album. And it was released in 2009 by GB Productions. And it's difficult to actually overstate the inaccuracies with which that song was introduced by the Corrie's. They began by saying that it dated from the 18th century, when of course, it was actually written by Stan Rogers late in the 20th century. And the protagonists in the Corrie's version, they wish they were in Edinburgh now, whereas Stan Rogers placed the song in Halifax, Nova Scotia. But the Corrie's did come around to that in the end when they talk about sitting on a Halifax pier. So we'll give them artistic license. But it is, let's see, I don't know the year that Stan Rogers wrote it, but it must have been sometime in the 1990s, I would assume, because he was tragically killed, I think it's mid-30s, at that terrible airplane accident in Cincinnati, where the plane on which he was traveling back from the Kerrville Folk Festival, it made a forced landing in Cincinnati because of some smoke that had been detected on board. And everyone was pretty much okay when the plane landed, but somebody opened the doors and the air simply fueled a fireball inside the plane, and Stan Rogers and many others were killed by the fireball in that particular flight. The tragic loss of Stan Rogers,
I want to say 36, but it was sometime in his 30s. All right, time now is a little bit after 3:24 here on Sunday afternoon, and you are listening to the Folk Odyssey Show with Jack Dugan on WIOX Community Radio Catskills. We're at 91.3 FM, MTC Cable Channel 20. 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And in other news, I want you all to mark your calendars for this Friday, May 22nd at 11 a.m. when Joyce St. George, the host of the Music Matters show, will be joined by a guest. Janet Tweed, who is a candidate for New York State Assembly, will be speaking with Joyce about what's important to voters. And that'll be coming up this Friday, May 22nd at 11 a.m. And we all know next weekend is Memorial Day weekend. Well, we would like you to join us on Memorial Day weekend, specifically next Saturday, May 23rd, from 3 p.m. until 6 p.m., and that's at the Roxbury Arts Center, just a block and a half from the studio here. The show is titled Homegrown Sounds, and it's presented by the Roxbury Arts Group and by WIOX Community Radio Catskills. Now, you'll get a chance to meet many of the show hosts to whom you listen, because many of us will be there, and I shall be there. It will be an epic afternoon of live performances by local musicians in support of the Roxbury Arts Group and WIOX Community Radio Catskills. And Roxbury Arts Group, you can Google the location. It's on Vega Mountain Road, and it's just a couple of doors, a couple of buildings east of New York State, Route 30, in basically the middle of downtown Roxbury. All right, we are almost halfway through this week's edition of the Folk Odyssey Show. We've got a little bit more than 90 minutes left to spend together this afternoon before Jim Pesch will be taking over the controls here to bring you Jim Bob's Jukebox. All right, let us return to our celebration of National Maritime Day. Next up is a song, a traditional song, about a possibly historical event and what happened to a ship when it tried to challenge the terrible power of the Corryvreckan whirlpool.

nets to dry before they say goodnight. The sea has been some hard day. Not a one has much to say. It seems this life we're living is nothing but a fight. And this

car lights head up to the hall, to the church of old St. Paul, where tea is on the boil and the women whisper low. Cutters will all search in vain, bells resound and drive and ring, bid farewell one last refrain before we go again. The diesel and the salt air we'll breathe in once again, while laying down the nets we know, think upon old friends.

licenses, a bar and soap. Is it like the days of old when fishing was a way of life to feed your family? Halifaxers homeless now, where once they'd stand upon the bow and cry the cot so heavy we could haul till morning's light. To the backroom boys where deals abound, while trawlers run for neutral ground and rip the banks for all they're worth. We'll never take defeat.

We began that group of songs off the west coast of Scotland, and specifically in a narrow strait between the islands of Jura and Scarba. It's the Strait of Corryvreckan, and it's well known and feared by mariners because of the whirlpool that's located there. And the lyrics of the song tell the tragic tale of the Prince of Iceland, Prince Brekken, who's come to claim a bride, but he needs to be accompanied by maidens pure, and to his tragic misfortune, it turned out that one of the maidens had not been pure, and the result of which was Prince Brekken and all of his crew went down in the Corryvreckan whirlpool. We listen to a recording of by Jim Malcolm, and singing wonderful harmony on that was his wife Susie. It came from Jim's Tam O'Shanter and Other Tales album. Beltane Records, released 2005. That was followed by a pair of songs about the difficulties that are faced by the fishing industry these days, what with overfishing and the declining fish populations. It's seen many changes to the way of life that basically had been followed for centuries by the coastal residents. We started off with Gordon Bach, Anne Mae O'Muir, and Ed Trickett, and their recording of Archie Fisher's song, The Final Trawl. And you'll find that on their The First 15 Years of Volume 1 album. That was a Folk Legacy released back in 1992. The song is notable as being one of the few examples of Ed Trickett actually being the lead singer. The male vocalist who usually leads the trio songs is, of course, Gordon Bach, but he and Anne Mae O'Muir were providing wonderful harmony behind Ed Trickett on that one. And of course, it tells a story about a trawler coming back with an empty hold, and it had been 3 long years since they paid their way. And they were followed by Poor Angus. And Poor Angus is a group from Hamilton, Ontario, a Canadian Andrew Bryan, Brian LeBlanc, Joel Gunther, Ross Griffiths, and DJ Moons. And we heard their recording of a song that they wrote, How Many Are the Days? And that came from their eponymous Borealis Records released back in 2007, and song written by Poor Angus. And we wrapped it up with the song about the cross-dressing lover of Willie Taylor. And we listened to Julie Murphy's recording of it, and it came from one of the wonderful albums that actually BBC Radio released. I know that I've mentioned from time to time and pretty regularly award winners from the BBC Radio 2 Folk Music Award shows. And for some of those shows, BBC actually released recordings of the artists who performed at the shows. These shows that the BBC puts on, they are actually like the Grammys. There's a show that takes place with artists up on a stage singing. And the albums that they release include not just the award winners, but some who were nominees. And the artist to whom we listened, Julie Murphy, was not a winner in 2017, but she was a nominee. And we listened to her recording of the traditional song, Willie Taylor. And the album is BBC Radio 2 Folk Awards 2017. That was a proper music release. And there are two different versions of Willie Taylor, or two versions which end very differently. Up until the end of the song, it's pretty much the same. The woman who has followed her lover, Willie Taylor, to sea and dressed as a man discovers that, well, he's taken up with another woman. And in the end of one version of the song, she shoots Willie Taylor and his new girlfriend dead. But we listen to the alternate version where, much to the surprise of listeners, I believe, that when the captain of her ship learns about what she has done, he made her a ship's commander, rewarding her for
what apparently the captain believed was appropriate justice meted out to the wronged female sailor. And let's see. Well, that's pretty much it for that group of songs. So we finished celebrating National Maritime Day, and the time now is a little bit after 3:53 here on Sunday afternoon, and the clock is winding down on the second hour of this week's edition of the Folk Odyssey Show. But it's probably a good time to take a look at the weather forecast for beautiful downtown Roxbury. And the temperature right now here is a very warm 81 degrees Fahrenheit. And for the rest of the afternoon, we're looking for sunny skies, and we have reached the predicted high for the afternoon, which is 81. Tonight, partly cloudy with a low of around 57. Tomorrow, Monday, partly sunny, then gradually becoming partly cloudy with a high near 85 degrees. Tomorrow night, mostly clear, low of around 65. And on Tuesday, chance of showers and thunderstorms in the afternoon. Otherwise, mostly sunny with a high near 87 degrees. And there's a 30% chance of precipitation during the day on Tuesday. Tuesday night, chance of showers and thunderstorms continues. Partly cloudy with a low of around 66. On Wednesday, showers are likely, possibly a thunderstorm in the afternoon, high near 81. There's an 80% chance of precipitation during the day on Wednesday. Wednesday night, showers and possibly a thunderstorm, and low will be around 43, and the chance of precipitation remains at 80%. Thursday, mostly sunny with a high near 62. Thursday night, partly cloudy, temperatures dropping to around 43 degrees. Friday, mostly sunny with a high near 65. Friday night, mostly cloudy with a low of around 45. And Saturday, chance of showers, mostly cloudy with a high near 65. And there's a 40% chance of precipitation during the day next Saturday. Well, let's hope that that prediction turns out to be very wrong, because next Saturday, of course, is the day when Homegrown Sounds will be taking place at the Roxbury Arts Group here, and it's a benefit, of course, that I've been telling listeners about, a benefit for Roxbury Arts Group and WIOX Community Radio Catskills, and we are the joint presenters of the show. All right, we've got time, I think, left for one song before the turn of the hour. Let's listen to something by Richie Havens, something written by George Harrison.

Archie Havens and his recording of George Harrison's composition, Here Comes the Sun. And you'll find that on Richie's Sings, Beatles, and Dylan album. That was a Ryodisc release. Well, time now is exactly 59 minutes after 3 o'clock here on Sunday afternoon, and it's time for me to let you know that you are listening to WIOX Community Radio Catskills at 91.3 FM in Roxbury, New York. We are now beginning the third and final hour of this week's edition of Folk Odyssey. We do have 60 minutes left to spend together before Jim Pesch will be taking over the controls here to bring you Jim Bob's Jukebox. On with the music. Well, just before the turn of the hour, we listened to Here Comes the Sun. Well, I thought we should follow the sun with the moon, the earth, and the stars. So next up, we're going to listen to Brother Sun with Sister Moon. Mm-hmm.

I'm Earth, and I got something to say, so you all listen up right here. I was here a long time before you. In the grand scheme, you're pretty new. I survived asteroids and dinosaurs, Ice Age disco, a whole lot more. Ain't never seen nothing like y'all before.

The moon, the earth, and the stars. Starting off with Brother Sun and their recording of Sister Moon. And that was a song written by one third of Brother Sun and was written and the lead singer, Pat Wichter. And the other two members of Brother Sun were Joe Jenks and Greg Greenaway. And Sister Moon will be found on Brother Sun's eponymous 2011 release on their own label. Next up, John McCutcheon with a song titled Simply Earth, in which the earth warns us about the consequences of our mistreatment of Mother Earth. We can all go extinct as far as the planet is concerned. Would have been a perfect song for Earth Day. I think I may have played it on Earth Day. But in any event, John McCutcheon, when COVID locked everybody indoors, he produced an incredible amount of very good music. Being locked up indoors, he had probably little else to do. And one of the albums produced during the lockdown was titled very simply Cabin Fever, for obvious reasons. He was locked up in his cabin. And Earth will be found on Cabin Fever, which was released on John's label and along with Appleseed Recordings. Wrapped it up with Goodnight Moonshine and their recording of Stars. Goodnight Moonshine is composed of the husband and wife team of Molly Ventner and Evan Pariser. And their brand new CD is entitled Business Unusual, just released on their own label. And Molly Ventner, of course, is one third of the group that is well known in this part of the country, Red Molly. And it was trio. And Molly Ventner was a member along with Laurie McAllister and Abby Gardner. All right, time now is coming up on 12 minutes after 4 o'clock here on Sunday afternoon. It's time now to move on to our latest installment in the continuing celebration of the return of Transatlantic Sessions. And for those of you with really good memories, you may recall that during the 1990s and early into this millennium, PBS would be broadcasting recordings that were made of these great performances that were put on by BBC and RTE of Ireland, in which UK and Irish musicians were put together with American musicians and given a chance to show their talents. The series went on for six series, actually, 1, 2, 3, 4, 5, and 6. And for the last 3 weeks, we sampled songs from series 1, 2, and 3. This week, we are up to series 4. Now, for some reason, Volume 2 of Series 4 seems to be completely unavailable. I can't find it anywhere, not even on eBay. So I'm unfortunately going to have to play only 4 songs, 2 of them from Volume 1 of Series 4 and the second pair of songs from Volume 3 of Series 4. And as usual, we'll be pairing an overseas artist with an American artist. Our first pair of musicians on the other side of the Atlantic, it's Karen Matheson, Phil Cunningham, and Donald Shaw. And they're going to be followed by an American. And there's a story behind the American artist and the song that he's performing. But more on that later.

four songs from series four of Transatlantic Sessions. We started off with a pair from volume one. The first song was Karen Matheson, Phil Cunningham, and Donald Shaw. Lassie with the Lint White Locks. And Karen Matheson, of course, is the lead singer with Scottish group Copper Cayley. And that was followed up by Dan Kaminsky, Timinsky, T-Y-M-I-N-S-K-I. His recording of Man of Constant Sorrow. And that's actually an old traditional song that was first published way back in 1913. And a fellow named Barnett published it. And it has been covered by pretty much everybody. And for those of you who are fans of the Coen Brothers, I suspect you all enjoyed Oh Brother, Where Art Thou as much as I did. And the soundtrack of that movie was just extraordinary. An unbelievable collection of old-timey and bluegrass music. And the story, of course, is an adaptation of the Odyssey. And the three protagonists in the movie are played by George Clooney, Tim Blake Nelson, and John Turturro. And together they formed a group, the Soggy Bottom Boys. And the signature song that George Clooney performs as the lead singer is Man of Constant Sorrow. Now, George Clooney's lips are moving on the screen, of course, but the voice to which we are listening is Dan Timinsky. And how do I know this? I remember a few of the broadcasts of Transatlantic Sessions that I had the pleasure of enjoying in the late 90s, and one of them was the show in which Dan Timinsky performed. And he told the whole story about how it was that his voice came to be chosen to record George Clooney's performances on the soundtrack of Man of Constant, on the soundtrack of Oh Brother, Where Art Thou, and the song Man of Constant Sorrow. All right, on to Volume 3 of Series 4, and as I mentioned earlier, I have no idea why Volume 2 has become unavailable. And we listened to Karen Casey with Erin's Lovely Home, and that was followed by James Taylor in a recording of a song that he wrote, Belfast to Boston. And both of them came from Volume 3 of Transatlantic Session Series 4, and as always, the label for that is Whirly Records. Time now is exactly 30 minutes after 4 o'clock here on Sunday afternoon. And you are listening to the Folk Odyssey Show with Jack Dugan on WIOX Community Radio Catskills. And we are at 91.3 FM, MTC Cable Channel 20, on the campus of SUNY Delhi. We're at 107.5 FM. 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And in other news, you may want to mark your calendar for this Friday, May 22nd, at 11 a.m., when Joyce St. George, who's the host of Music Matters, she'll be joined by Janet Tweed, who is a candidate for the New York State Assembly, and they'll be talking about matters political and, I'm sure, other matters as well. And that's Music Matters with Joyce St. George, 11 o'clock this Friday. And we all know that Memorial Day weekend is coming up, and we'd like you all to join us on Saturday, May 23rd, from 3 to 6 p.m. at the Roxbury Arts Center, where there'll be a show that will be put on. Homegrown Sounds is the name of it, and it's being presented by the Roxbury Arts Group and WIOX Community Radio Catskills, and you'll get a chance to actually meet many of the hosts of the shows to which you listen. And it will be in a wonderful afternoon of live performances by a very talented group of local musicians in support of the Roxbury Arts Group and WIOX Community Radio Catskills. And if you'd like more info about this, you can go to the Roxbury Arts Group website, which is Roxbury Arts Group is one long word, .org. That's Roxbury, not Roxbury, it's Roxbury Arts Group.org. Well, we have less than
30 minutes left in today's show, but Jim Tesh will be taking over the controls here in the broadcast studio in less than half an hour. Well, next up is a song that actually I would like to dedicate to Gary Falk. Now, Gary, you know, is the host of the wonderful Doo-Wop Shop, and it's such a pleasure listening to Gary and what he can tell us about the wonderful sounds from the 50s and 60s. And those of you who listen to his show, and I suspect a lot of you do, know that he has told you much about Phil Spector and the wall of sound that Phil, a wall of sound that Phil produced for many groups back in the heyday of doo-wop.

Well, we began that group of songs with Steel Eye Span's recording of a Phil Spector composition, To Know Him Is to Love Him. And as Gary Falk told me earlier today when I mentioned that I'd be playing that song as a tribute to his great show, he said that Phil Spector wrote that song about his father. And you'll find that on Steel Eye's Now We Are Six album. That was released back in 1974, and they released a 50th anniversary edition of it just a couple of years ago in 2024. After that, we heard some new music, starting with Eric Ramsey and a single that he just released, a song that he wrote, co-wrote, actually. The song was Love Washes Off. And that was a co-write with Michael R.J. Roth, and the song won the 2024 Grand Prize of American Songwriter Magazine's Lyric Contest. And let's see. That was the single just released on their own label. Next up, we heard John Forster, Tom Chapin, and Friends with No Kings, No Kings. And that's a single that they just released. Ditties and Diatribes is the interestingly titled label, and that was a co-write, John Forster and Tom Chapin. And the song itself has actually quite an interesting story. As you could tell from listening to it, there were a lot of voices that were on that particular recording. And they actually had all gathered together in a snowy day, on a snowy day in January 2026. 120 people got together at the Angel in Nyack, New York, to sing it. And the members of this ensemble group are truly extraordinary. Of course, it features John Forster and Tom Chapin. And the other artists whose voices you hear on the recording include Abigail Chapin, Adam Falcon, Christine Lavin, David Amram, Guy Davis, Jessica Craven, Jessica Fischenfeld, John McCutcheon, John Cobert, Judy Collins, Lily Chapin, Michael Mark, Paul Noel Stuckey, Reggie Harris, Shirley Crabb, and the Nyack Community Choir. And that's No Kings, No Kings. And we wrapped up that group of songs with No Kings, No Ice, No War. And that's a single just released by Still Rivers. Still Rivers being essentially Michael T. Rivers, who wrote that single, just released on the Bigger Beast Records label. All right, time now is a little bit after 4:48 here on Sunday afternoon. Time is winding down on this week's edition of Folk Odyssey. But I'd like to thank you all for joining me this afternoon, and I hope you have a great rest of your weekend. And you all come back and join me next Sunday for the Memorial Day show, where there'll be many songs appropriate for the holiday. And, of course, next Saturday, you may all want to think about coming over to the Roxbury Arts Group to enjoy the Homegrown Sounds show. All right, we have, just a little bit more than 10 minutes left. I think that's enough time to look once more at the weather before we wrap up. And temperature has reached 81 degrees here in Roxbury. And that is the predicted high for the day. And for tonight, we're looking at partly cloudy skies with a low of around 57 degrees. Tomorrow, Monday, will be partly sunny. The high near 85 degrees tomorrow. Tomorrow night, mostly clear, with a low of around 65 degrees. And on Tuesday, chance of showers and thunderstorms in the afternoon. Otherwise, mostly sunny with a high near 87 degrees. Whoa, summer is arriving a little bit early. There's a 30% chance of precipitation during the day on Tuesday. Tuesday night, chance of showers and thunderstorms. Partly cloudy with a low of around 66 degrees, and there is a 30% chance of precipitation overnight on Tuesday. Wednesday, showers are likely. Possibly a thunderstorm in the afternoon, high near 81, 80% chance of precipitation during the day on Wednesday. All right, let's see how much music we can fit into the time that remains. New music from Andy Revkin.

Andy Revkin has just released a brand new CD called Wake Me Up, Martha. And the song from it to which we listened, it's written by Andy, Do Not Fear Tomorrow. And Wake Me Up, Martha was just released on his own label. Well, it is time to wrap up today's edition of Folk Odyssey. I want to thank you all for spending the last 3 hours with me. But Jim Pesch is here and will be joining you very shortly to bring you Jim Bob's Jukebox. We're going to wrap up today's show with something by Garnet Rogers, a song that began life as a poem but was put to music by Garnet, a song that tells the sad story of a lonely frontier woman waiting for the return of a cowboy who unfortunately is not going to come back.

was done for me. She gasped for sudden loss of hope, as with a backward wave to her, he cantered down the grassy slope.

0: 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Nainu, the shop of Mother Earth, a Peruvian boutique for clothing and hats, blankets and bags, rugs, pillows, and decorative pieces using sustainable organic materials. 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

The continent of Atlantis was an island which lay before the great flood in the area we now call the Atlantic Ocean. So great an area of land that from her western shores those beautiful sailors journeyed to the south and the North Americas with ease in their ships with painted sails. To the east, Africa was her neighbor, across a short strait of sea miles. The great Egyptian age is but a remnant of the Atlantean culture. The antediluvian kings colonized the world. All the gods who play in the mythological dramas, in all legends from all lands, were from fair Atlantis. Knowing her fate, Atlantis sent out ships to all corners of the earth. On board were the 12. The poet, the physician, the farmer, the scientist, the magician, and the other so-called gods of our legends, though gods they were. And as the elders of our time choose to remain blind, let us rejoice and let us sing and dance and ring in the new. Hail Atlantis!

Welcome to Sunday night. It is Sunday night in Roxbury. You're listening to Jim Bob's Jukebox. I am Jim Pesh. And that was Donovan Leitch with Atlantis. And the reason I played that is I was chatting with the lovely Hope, my wife, yesterday, and discussing the merits of playing people who recently passed away. And she says, why don't you ever do people who are having birthdays? And I said, you know, that's actually a good idea. So I was celebrating Donovan Leitch, who turned 80 on May 10th. So happy birthday to Donovan, still with us, alive and kicking. I have another one, another birthday boy that I'll probably end the show with. But in the meantime, I'm going to get to some of the 45s that I brought with me today, along with the hard drive, which I was going to start playing some of the newer music that I have in my hard drive. But this is the second hard drive that will not connect to the studio computer. So it's a good thing I transferred some to a flash stick so I can play you a couple of songs from my inventory, but only a couple because that's all I can get off the darn thing, along with some 45. So let's start with this one from 4 Non Blondes.

Wilson on the road again. Actually, spent the past 2 days taking a little road trip into Massachusetts and up in Vermont. Went over to Mass MoCA. See a wonderful exhibit of rock photography from the 70s, 80s, punk scene in New York. Some good stuff. And we finally put together two really nice days here in the Catskills and thereabouts. So it's looking good for this week, although it's going to be hot, but better than cold. Before Willie, we had Lee Hazelwood with Troublemaker, Prince with Delirious, and we started off with Linda Perry and Four Non-Blondes and What's Up here on Jim Bob's Jukebox. Hey, next Saturday from 3 to 6, Roxbury Arts Center is going to present Homegrown Sounds along with WIRX Community Radio Catskills. We're going to have 3 hours of some live music. So tune in or come down to the Art Center and check it out live and in person.

couldn't dance. You didn't even want me around. And now I'm back to let you know I can really shake 'em down.

That was very distinct piano styling back in the 80s. That was Bruce Hornsby playing piano on a song he co-wrote with Don Henley, The End of the Innocence. We had Guy, Song for Guy by Elton John. Song written by Berry Gordy himself, Do You Love Me by The Contours. And we started it off with Bare Naked Ladies and One Week. You're listening to Jim Bob's Jukebox. I'm Jim Pesh on WIOX Community Radio Catskills. 91.3 FM, MTC, Cable Channel 20 on the campus of SUNY Delhi, and 107.5 FM and everywhere around the world and coast to coast at WIOXradio.org. 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It is now 76 degrees here in downtown Roxbury, the end of a beautifully sunny and warm day. Tonight, partly cloudy with a low around 57 degrees. Monday, partly sunny, gradually becoming hot. Partly sunny, then gradually becoming sunny. Well, makes no sense. High near 84. Monday night will be mostly clear with a low of around 65. Tuesday, we have a 20% chance of participation of rain showers after 2 p.m. with a high near 86 and a low of 65. Wednesday, 80% chance of rain with a high near 77 and a low of 42. Thursday, mostly sunny, high 61, low 42. And Friday, we'll have a 30% chance of showers after 2 p.m. with a high near 63 and a low of 45. Looks like next weekend might have a little bit of rain. But please don't let that stop you from enjoying your Memorial Day weekend activities. Such as the Roxbury Arts Center, Homegrown Sounds, will be May 23rd, Saturday, from 3 to 6 at the Roxbury Arts Center, to support the Roxbury Arts Group and WIOX Radio Catskills, hosted, co-hosted by our own Andy Cahill. 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

Tweed, candidate for New York State Assembly, will be on the show. But right now, you're listening to Jim Bob's Jukebox. And who do I want to play next? Let me see what I got here. Let's go with this song.

There you have Green Day with Welcome to Paradise, featuring the great bass playing of Mike Dirnt, who celebrated his 54th birthday earlier in the month on May 4th. We had Pet Shop Boys with West End Girls, Zager and Evans in the year 2525. We started that off with Allison in Chains in I Stay Away. You're listening to Jim Bob's Jukebox. I'm Jim Pesh. If you want to email me, you can catch me at jimbobsjukebox@gmail.com. I'm also on Instagram and Facebook, where, if I remember, I will post what my plans for the next Sunday show are, as I am on every Sunday from 5 to 7 here at WIOX Radio Catskills. Followed by the Captain Trip Show from 7 to 10 and the wonderful Alan Reynolds and his Sunday night truck stop at 10. So before I finish this hour, which one am I going to do? Hey, let's finish this hour with another birthday boy, Steve Stevens, guitar player for Billy Idol. Turned 67 this year on May 5th. So let's finish out this hour with a little Billy Idol.

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1: Hello, Yoda. This is from Dagobah, and listening to the jukebox of Jimbob, you are.

Welcome to the second hour of Jim Bob's Jukebox. I am Jim Pesh, and that was Van Halen with Drop Dead Legs, which is the flip side of the single Panama from the 1984 album. And I played the flip side because I like that song so much better than Panama. If you were around in 1983, 84, when Panama came out, you could not avoid hearing that song on the radio. And as much as I love that song, I think Drop Dead Legs is a kick-ass song. And the reason I played a Van Halen song is because instead of dwelling on the finality of death, I am embracing the joy of birth and having a mini theme of playing songs of people who have birthdays in the month of May. And Alex Van Halen turned 73 earlier in the month on May 8th. And of course, Alex is half of the Van Halen brothers who started that band and played the drums. We lost Eddie a few years back. But there you have it. So I am still got a couple more birthdays left in the old back pocket that I'll try and get to in the next hour. But in the meantime, here's one from Argent.

And that was Smells Like Teen Spirit from Nirvana, as Chris Novoselic celebrated his 61st birthday yesterday. Happy birthday, Chris. Before that, we had Daryl Hall and John Oates with Method of Modern Love. Ringo Starr singing a song written and produced by Paul McCartney, Private Property, from his Stop and Smell the Roses album. Album I don't own, and I don't even know if I've ever heard any songs off of this album. I just picked up this single. And interestingly enough, the title track is on the flip side, Stop and Take the Time to Smell the Roses. And it was written by Ringo and Harry Nilsson and produced Harry Nilsson. So I imagine that this was back in their Hollywood Vampire days. So I think maybe in the next set, I will play that flip side. And we started off with Rod Argent and God Gave Rock and Roll to You. Fabulous, fabulous song. You know, I'm always telling people to tune into Instagram or Facebook so that I can tell them what I've got planned for the following week's show. And I don't want to say very rarely. I tend to not prep a lot for the show. I like to grab a bunch of records a couple of days before and then kind of come up with something in my mind. Like today, I just started playing songs because I was looking at birthdays, as I was saying about my conversation yesterday. And I even, just to show you how much I don't prep, if you were listening in the last hour, I played Alice in Chains. And it turns out that Mike Inez, the bass player from Alice in Chains, celebrated his birthday on the 14th. So that is a coincidence that was not ever planned. I picked that song out a week ago before I even thought about doing birthdays. It just goes to show you, I fly by the seat of my pants, because I think the spontaneity, I have a lot of fun with it here in the studio. Anyway, that's that. Hey, speaking of Hollywood vampires, here's another vampire, Alice Cooper.

I think you can hear from the lyrics that him and Harry Nilsson might have written that while they were out drinking in their Hollywood vampire days, because that was recorded in 1980-81 while Ringo was still out and about on the town. And as keeping with my fly-by-the-seat-of-my-pants rule around here, we're doing a little Googling on the old Stop and Smell the Roses, which is very interesting why it's on Boardwalk Records, because after Ring of the Fourth and Bad Boy did not have some commercial success, he was dropped by CBS, where he had a where he had been for a while, and this was originally going to be an album called Rack, called Rack My Brain, which was a song written by George Harrison. Had a lot of contributions from Paul McCartney, Harry Nilsson, Stephen Stills, even John Lennon. But John Lennon was shot while he was recording this, and he was too emotional to record the two songs that John had given to him. So after he lost his contract, Neil Bogart at Boardwalk Records signed him to a deal. And he recorded this album, which I don't think had that great success. Rack My Brain was the only hit single off of it, by hit, probably in the top 100. Maybe not, let's see, where did it go? Rack My Brain, where did it top off? Let's see, don't know where it is. Can't do any quick research. I want to keep chatting. Anyway, that was the only record he had for Boardwalk, because Neil Bogart passed away in 1982 and left the record label in great disarray. You're listening to Jim Bob's Jukebox. I'm Jim Pesh on WIOX Community Radio, Catskills, 91.3 FM, MTC Cable Channel 20, campus of SUNY Delhi, 107.5 FM, and everywhere around the world and coast to coast at WIOXradio.org. On computers, smartphones, tablets, get to the website, click on Listen Live, and you can hear us coming through. I got about 10 minutes for a couple of more songs. And let's do this one. Chris Shiflett, guitarist for Foo Fighters, celebrated his birthday earlier in the month on May 6th. So let's play a little Foos and see how many more we can get in before the end of the hour.

The Coasters with Poison Ivy. Before that, we had Foo Fighters with Learning to Fly to celebrate Chris Shiflett's birthday. And I got so carried away with telling you the Ringo story and Boardwalk Records, I forgot to mention that I played Bruce Springsteen, Glory Days, Peter Frampton, Do You Feel Like We Do, and Under My Wheels by Alice Cooper. It is almost time for me to get out of here. I got one more song for another birthday boy who will be celebrating his birthday on Tuesday, Pete Townsend. So I'm going to end the song with Who's Song, Slip Kid. But please stay tuned for the Captain Trip Show right after me. And then Alan Reynolds at 10. This is Jim Pesh with Jim Bob's Jukebox signing off. I'll see you next week.

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1: All right, we are into the 7 o'clock hour on this Sunday evening on this gorgeous weekend here in the Catskill Mountains. 2 days in a row, nothing but sunshine. Oh, let's hope it's that way for the rest of the week and then right on through into the summer. That would be so nice. Anyway, I've got a great show lined up for everybody tonight. We're going to kick things off from Radio City Music Hall 1980. Little Samson and Delilah. You know the deal now that you've tuned in. Turn it up and get into it. It is time for the captain.

New Minglewood Blues right there, Friend of the Devil before that. And of course, we kicked everything off with little Samson and Delilah. Oh, man. You are tuned into the live, the local, the wildly diverse WIOX Community Radio 91.3 FM. Got some good stuff lined up for you tonight. Tonight's jam session's really good. Give you the lowdown on some concerts also. We'll get to that a little later. Top of the hour, we'll give you some of that information. Bethel Woods in the late month of August is the place to be as far as I'm concerned. All right. Let's keep things rolling right now. Oh, let's see. How about a little Candyman for you here at the Captain Tripp Show?

Loser. And, of course, the old Willie Dixon tune, The Little Red Rooster. I do love that. There's so many different versions of that. All some better than others. All very enjoyable, to say the least. 7:38 right now in downtown Roxbury. You are tuning in to the live, local, and wildly diverse WIOX Community Radio, 91.3 FM. Let's see here. Got the big jam at the top of the hour. Oh, I didn't like much. I'll tell you now. Let's see here. In the August month, 29th, the Outlaws of Country Music at Bethel Woods is going to be Willie Nelson, the Yvette Brothers, Sheryl Crow, Robert Randolph. I've seen the Robert Randolph family band. It just says Robert Randolph. It doesn't say anything about the family band. But anyway, Don Was is going to be there along with the Payne Detroit Ensemble. So that's going to be good. And then Garcia Symphonic is going to be there on August 30th. And Melvin Seals, Jackie LeBrunch, Tommy Hamilton, Graham Lesh, all part of that. John Morgan, Kimmock. Tedeschi Trucks is going to be the 31st August down at Bethel Woods. And at Bearsville Theater, Steve Earle on October 24th, all the way when the months get chillier. Anyway, so that's that. All right, let's keep things rolling right now. A little Let It Grow here at the Captain Trick Show.

night, as you can tell by that sound. It is time for us to take a quick look at our weather here in the Catskill Mountains. See what's happening. I know it's been absolutely gorgeous this weekend. I'm hoping, fingers crossed, that it stays this way for a while. Like a long while. It's good by me. Outside the studio right now, it is still 75 degrees and sunny out. And that's something new for us. I mowed my hay field yesterday along with the neighbors. Give them a hand. I'll have the local farmers come over there and bale it tomorrow. Feed their cattle, I guess. It's high enough for sure. Anyway, tonight we're going to drop down around 57 degrees with calm winds. Tomorrow, mostly sunny. You're not going to believe this. High 84. Another day right up there in the mix. I may have to take tomorrow off. Anyway, high of 84, calm winds, 7 miles an hour in the morning. Monday evening, we're only going to drop down around 65 degrees. A light wind, nothing major. Tuesday, a slight chance of showers and thunderstorms after 2 o'clock. High around 86. Only 20% chance of that happening Monday or Tuesday night. Partly cloudy, low around 65. Wednesday, showers and thunderstorms again. High around 77, but we got 80% chance of the showers rolling in. Wednesday, dropping down to 60% chance of shower for Wednesday night, low around 42 degrees. Thursday, mostly sunny, high around 61, low 42. That's all right. No snow in the forecast here anyway. I'm sure somewhere in the country there is. Alan Reynolds will tell you that around 10 o'clock tonight. Let's see what his weather does. Anyway, like I said before, it has been a beautiful weekend here in the Catskill Mountains. Hopefully, Memorial Day weekend, which is coming up next, this coming weekend, actually. Hopefully, we got some good weather for that. I don't want to go too long-term because it will change for sure. All right, a little sugary for you next here on the Captain Trip Show.